0: Kidding myself, it's John Morgan on Country Nights Live. 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
9: 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There are four of them. Number one, nutrition. The Mediterranean diet really is the gold standard. Number two, exercise. You should be getting 150 minutes of moderate intensity exercise or 75 minutes of vigorous intensity exercise every week, plus strength training and stretching. Number three, sleep. Sleep is when your body and your brain repair themselves. You should be getting 7 to 9 hours a night. And finally, number four, often gets forgotten, socialization. It's not a bonus, it's a necessity for a healthy life, finding a sense of community, purpose, and belonging. I'm Dr. Sanjay Gupta, helping you live a better life.
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10: 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It reinforces the alignment, stability, and coordinated muscle activation that supports how your body moves, whether you're doing strenuous exercise or simply going about your daily life. This is according to Dana Santis, a strength and conditioning specialist. Even though you walk every day, Dana does say you can make small adjustments to immediately improve your walking mechanics. So, keep your rib cage stacked over your pelvis. 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Allow your arms to swing naturally in coordination with your legs. Keep your gaze forward, your jaw relaxed, and then just breathe in through your nose and out through your mouth. I'm Dr. Sanjay Gupta, helping you live a better life.
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I had the chance to hang out with Graylin James several years ago as he was just getting into the business, and I thought, man, I'm going to be seeing him around in the future. 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
1: That was one of the first things we did together was go fishing his lake, you know, down south in Nashville. And we had a great time. He's such an easy dude to hang out with, you know. And him growing up in Georgia, I mean, we grew up the same way. So we immediately hit it off. And probably that fishing trip is why he was the first person I sent this song to when I wrote it. Knowing his passion for that and also the type of music that he likes and touring with him. Those relationships are how these things happen. It's always really organic and just through friendships.
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13: Staying active every day will go a long way towards helping you live a happy, healthy, and pain-free life. And there's perhaps no movement more fundamental than walking. It reinforces the alignment, stability, and coordinated muscle activation that supports how your body moves, whether you're doing strenuous exercise or simply going about your daily life. This is according to Dana Santis, a strength and conditioning specialist. Even though you walk every day, Dana does say you can make small adjustments to immediately improve your walking mechanics. So, keep your rib cage stacked over your pelvis. Avoid leaning over or arching your lower back. Allow your arms to swing naturally in coordination with your legs. Keep your gaze forward, your jaw relaxed, and then just breathe in through your nose and out through your mouth. I'm Dr. Sanjay Gupta, helping you live a better life.
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12: Should you still work out when you're injured, or should you take it easy? 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I'm Dr. Sanjay Gupta, helping you live a better life.
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0: get to drinking Zach John King on Country Nights Live. I love that Luke Bryan's the one who told him he's going to be playing at the Grand Ole Opry.
1: Zach John King, come here.
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1: You know what I'm doing? 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
16: 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This is according to Dana Santis, a strength and conditioning specialist. Even though you walk every day, Dana does say you can make small adjustments to immediately improve your walking mechanics. 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I'm Dr. Sanjay Gupta, helping you live a better life.
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0: Luke Bryan's Country and She Knows It on Country Nights Live. We've got Tucker Wetmore coming up next by request. He has got a super, super profound respect for Thomas Rhett.
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7: 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And there's perhaps no movement more fundamental than walking. It reinforces the alignment, stability, and coordinated muscle activation that supports how your body moves, whether you're doing strenuous exercise or simply going about your daily life. This is according to Dana Santis, a strength and conditioning specialist. Even though you walk every day, Dana does say you can make small adjustments to immediately improve your walking mechanics. So, keep your rib cage stacked over your pelvis. 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Allow your arms to swing naturally in coordination with your legs. Keep your gaze forward, your jaw relaxed, and then just breathe in through your nose and out through your mouth. I'm Dr. Sanjay Gupta, helping you live a better life.
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1: People are dumb.
2: Well,
3: in general.
2: No, because I wanted to know if you guys have you ever bought anything on Facebook Marketplace?
1: No, I'm too scared of Marketplace.
3: Yeah, I don't trust it. It feels intrinsically fraudulent.
1: Fraudulent. Yeah. Just like you're looking for
3: everything
1: problems.
3: About it feels like a lie.
2: Yeah. I've never sold anything, and no, I will never do that. But I'm on the, well, I've purchased one now, but I was looking for a walking pad.
1: I love my walking pad.
2: You like it?
1: I love my walking pad.
2: I hope
1: pad.
2: I like this. But
1: you should get it on Marketplace?
2: I tried.
1: Oh.
2: If people didn't sell things that they purchased for the price that they bought it for.
1: Oh, that makes me crazy.
2: Why in anyone's right mind are you selling a $150 used walking pad for
1: $150? My favorite is like on Poshmark.
3: It's not a house, right? It doesn't appreciate and keep its value.
1: Right. No, so every once in a while I sell something on Poshmark. And truthfully, my stuff is probably priced a little bit high because I know that someone's going to come in and offer me something a lot lower. And that's fine. I don't have a problem with that. I accept almost every offer.
2: Right.
1: I need it out, so it doesn't matter.
2: Yeah.
1: But when I go looking for something specific and I know how much this item costs, you cannot tell me that it costs more than what I can buy it for brand new on their website right now.
2: Unreal.
3: Are they hoping that you just don't look?
1: Because I think they're just looking for like dumb people who are like, okay, I'll do it anyway. Because what they're taking into account now is that, this website is going to take their cut from it. Mm-hmm. Plus there's shipping costs involved or something. And sometimes you pay the shipping, sometimes the seller, buyer, seller pays the shipping, whatever. But I think they're taking that into consideration. It's like, that's not going to work for me.
3: No.
2: Yeah.
1: I'm not doing this.
2: And it's multiple people they'll say, I bought this for $200. No, you didn't. You didn't buy it for $200. Don't lie to me.
1: You got ripped off then.
2: Right.
3: That's not my fault.
2: That seems like a you problem.
3: Right? You overpaid.
2: And of course, there were people that would put it under, let's say, $100, which I think is reasonable for a walking pad, right? Considering what I've been looking at. And I'll message them within 2 hours of them posting it. Hey, does this come with the remote? They don't get back to me. What?
1: So is it a scam? What is it then?
2: I ended up buying a used one on Amazon because I got tired.
1: I was going to say, I love mine from Amazon and it was well worth all of the pennies.
2: Yeah, I bought it used and I bought it for cheaper on Amazon than I would somebody selling it.
1: Yeah.
2: Because
3: that's what I always hear is I got it. It was only this much on Amazon. How great. I don't hear people saying, I saved a bundle on Facebook Marketplace.
1: Right.
2: And here's the thing. And I'm trying to be more aware of my spending in 2025 and more so just not going.
3: Not
2: right.
3: curtailing it, but being aware of it.
1: Being aware of it.
3: This is bad. I'm in danger.
2: I'm in danger. No, but buying things used if I can. I didn't need a brand new one because I don't know how much I'm going to be actually using this. So I kind of wanted to just test the waters and not spend $150, $200 on a walking pad. Mm-hmm. I'd rather just buy it used, save the planet, I guess. I don't know, but
1: use it. You'll love it. I promise you.
2: If it works, I don't know. But again, it's used from Amazon. I don't know what that means.
1: Well, but if you buy it from Amazon, do you get a little guarantee that it works?
2: I think it says there's return. So if I can return it, I'll return it.
1: Which you wouldn't be able to do.
2: I would not be able to do with Marketplace.
3: Right. Yeah. That person would be gone. The profile would be deleted. They're just gone.
1: I had someone come back to me once and say, I'd like to return these shoes that I bought from Poshmark. And I was like, I'm not even responding.
3: People in hell
1: on
3: ice water.
1: I went back through just to double check my description of it, and I was very clear that these shoes suck, that they could have been better.
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1: This is a woman saying that she's so incensed by this invitation she got to a baby shower because the invitation requires all guests to restrict their purchases to registry items only. Mm-hmm. She said, "Don't tell me where and how to buy a present. I'm not coming and you're not getting a present."
2: Okay, so she's the bad guy because, first of all, that's the hill you're going to die on. That just feels like a lot to me.
1: It's weird to insist like that they have made a wish list of things and you're insisting, "I don't want to buy the things that you want. I want to buy something that I want to get you."
2: Yeah.
1: Like, this is the whole reason we have kids write letters to Santa.
2: Yeah, that's like, true.
1: Don't make Santa guess. You don't have to guess. Literally, these are the things they need.
2: And here's the thing. Having, you know, had a wedding before and, like, spent the time and energy to go and make a registry. We weren't even going to make one.
1: Yeah.
2: And then everyone was like, "You got to have a registry." So then we made one. And then people didn't even buy stuff from the registry. That was really frustrating.
1: Right.
2: And not that we needed stuff either, because we were both bringing things into, like, the home together.
1: Yeah.
2: We both had our own stuff. So what was on the registry was pretty carefully selected, that either an upgrade for things that were, like, you know, that needed it, frankly.
1: Yeah, something that we don't have.
2: Or didn't
1: something
2: have.
1: Something that needs replacing.
2: Right.
1: Or something in particular that we thought both of us would enjoy.
2: Right, right. So, and also in the same way, gifts that, you know, were given to us that were not from the registry were also gifts that, like, no way in heck do I want that in my home. Like, who, why, where? I'm confused as to why you thought we would enjoy this.
1: Right.
2: That did not make sense to me. I got a gift from a cousin, like an adult cousin, older, older, like maybe 10 or 15 years older than me.
1: Mm-hmm.
2: That was from him and his wife and their two grown adult children who are in their 20s, I think.
1: Uh-huh.
2: And they all gave one, like, and the price of this doesn't really matter to me, but one $20 clock.
1: Yeah.
2: That was the most hideous damn clock I've ever seen in my life. Why? That did not make sense to me. Like, put the money in a card at that point and call it a day.
1: Yeah, what am I supposed to do with this clock that you thought looked nice?
2: Now, I have also been to weddings where I will do more than what's on the registry. Like, I went to a friend's wedding. They had, like, the only thing that was left, because I was shopping really late, was towels. And I thought, this is kind of, I mean, fine, but everybody needs towels.
1: You don't want to show up with just towels.
2: So I want to make sure that they have their towels, especially if those are the towels that they want. But I put together, like, a whole bath set then. So I got a basket.
1: That's nice.
2: I rolled up each of the towels, put it in there, and then I added, like, you know, bath stuff and whatever to include it in there. Like, you know, nice sort of luxury products that were just made it like a whole, like, hey, you guys are a new couple.
1: Yeah.
2: Here's your fun bath, you know, set.
1: Yeah.
2: Thing, whatever. A little basket of fun for them.
1: And, like, most people aren't going to go, "Oh, but we already have several bath bombs."
2: Hey, nobody cares about that. So I did go a little off the registry, but I also paid attention to what was on the registry. Now, another cousin of mine got married, and they had a registry going, and we had been gifted two of the same thing that they also had on their registry. Did you know this?
1: No, I did not know this.
2: They had that on their registry, so I wrapped it up. So I'm not buying it again, of course, you know, if I don't have to.
1: Yeah, do.
2: I shouldn't have said that because he's actually in the listening area. But then I went to their registry and
1: this has turned into Festivus in the airing of grievances.
2: I got
1: a lot of problems with you, Pico.
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4: Staying active every day will go a long way towards helping you live a happy, healthy, and pain-free life. And there's perhaps no movement more fundamental than walking. It reinforces the alignment, stability, and coordinated muscle activation that supports how your body moves, whether you're doing strenuous exercise or simply going about your daily life. This is according to Dana Santis, a strength and conditioning specialist. Even though you walk every day, Dana does say you can make small adjustments to immediately improve your walking mechanics. So, keep your rib cage stacked over your pelvis. 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Allow your arms to swing naturally in coordination with your legs. 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I'm Dr. Sanjay Gupta, helping you live a better life.
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1: Ringo Starr, like, of the Beatles.
2: Yeah.
1: Just revealed he was on Jimmy Kimmel the other night, and he said he's never had pizza.
2: What? I don't believe
1: he's
2: that.
1: He's never had a pizza.
2: How is that possible?
1: He says he's got a number of food allergies, which I didn't know.
2: Oh.
1: But you would think even that, like, you've had something.
2: But like, yeah, and like, when, like, you don't know that you have food allergies, like, when you're born.
1: Right.
2: And when you're a kid, like, what kid doesn't want to have pizza?
1: I know, and that's a great question. I'm skeptical of
2: how do you know that you have food allergies if you've never had that food before?
1: Right.
2: How do you know you're allergic to pizza?
1: I don't know the answer to that. I don't know his upbringing. But he claims that he's never had pizza. And so that got me thinking about these things that are like, we think of them as very common experiences, whether it's a certain food or an activity or a movie. And if you have not partaken of that, and ever you bring it up in a group of people and you say, well, I've never seen Saving Private Ryan.
2: Yeah.
1: People always go, what do you mean you've never
2: yell
1: seen?
2: Yell at me every time. And now it, like, makes me want to see that movie less and less. Before it was just because, like, I'd never seen it.
1: Well, you're missing out.
2: I wasn't, like, purposefully avoiding it. Now I am.
1: It hurts when you say that.
2: Well, you shouldn't be so surprised.
1: What is that common experience that you've never had?
2: What is there anything that you've never done, never tried?
1: I still never seen Titanic.
2: Okay. You're all whatever about me not seeing Saving Private Ryan, but you've never seen Titanic. How is that possible?
1: And this is what we learned from people who've not seen these common movies, that it's actually pretty easy to not watch a movie.
2: Something.
1: Yeah.
2: How have you never seen Titanic?
1: I don't know. I mean, I know how it ends. How much am I missing?
2: Sharon texted, I've never eaten cheese. I don't buy that for
1: any
2: a second either.
1: Any cheese,
2: I
1: Sharon?
2: Don't believe it for 1 second.
1: What's your reason for living?
2: Are you a terrorist? Come on. That's awful. I mean, I guess if you have, like, you know, a dairy allergy.
1: Anthony said,
2: bad.
1: If someone ever told me they were allergic to pizza, I'd automatically know they're an alien from another planet.
2: Oh, this is interesting. 9208. Nobody in my office had heard of the movie Hercules. I was shocked.
1: So that's like the reverse.
2: Okay. I've heard of the movie. I've never seen the movie. I think I've seen maybe clips of it.
1: It's a fun movie. But I couldn't find it anywhere. I mean, now it's easier to not see Hercules because I couldn't find it streaming anywhere. Mm-hmm.
2: Oh, Barbara says, I've grown up here but never been to Canada.
1: There you go.
2: All right.
1: Like, it's so close. It's closer than Grand Rapids.
2: It is.
1: Yeah.
2: Yeah, it is.
1: It's about as
2: but, you
1: far
2: know,
1: away as
2: you
1: Lansing.
2: Have to have a passport.
1: You do.
2: And, you know, that there's some planning involved in there.
1: Mm-hmm.
2: Barbara, have you been to other countries or have you been out of the state? Because a lot of people, you know, that surprises us because we love traveling. But a lot of people just don't have any interest in leaving their hometown.
1: It's true.
2: And there's nothing wrong with that. If that's for you, that's fine. But that surprises me sometimes that people just don't want to explore something else. She said that she's been to Europe. So,
1: okay.
2: Yeah. Absolutely.
1: So just, I mean, well, in Canada is an easy one to cross off if you feel like doing it.
2: And I love this. Every single time we talk about seeing Saving Private Ryan, I get people texting and saying they've never seen it either. So I know I'm not alone.
1: But it's I mean, do you really like the movie Titanic? I mean, is this
2: I wouldn't
1: something
2: say I like it? Okay. I've watched it more than once.
1: Yeah, but it's not like a movie that you love. Like, I enjoy the movie Saving Private Ryan. It's not just like, it's a movie that I thought everybody has seen. It's that I like it.
2: Well, I just feel like Titanic was so popular, so big, that it was just surprising that people hadn't seen it.
1: Well,
2: I guess probably the same for Saving Private Ryan, because I know that that's a big deal movie, too.
1: Yeah, absolutely. I've met people who have never seen Ghostbusters.
2: That
1: people,
2: surprises me,
1: yeah,
2: too.
1: People a similar age to me. Like, now I get it. And the movie's like 40 years old.
2: Yeah.
1: Which hurts a little bit.
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6: 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But if you log off, take a step back from all the hype, you'll find that the actual keys to a longer, healthier life are hiding in plain sight. There are four of them. Number one, nutrition. The Mediterranean diet really is the gold standard. Number two, exercise. You should be getting 150 minutes of moderate intensity exercise or 75 minutes of vigorous intensity exercise every week, plus strength training and stretching. Number three, sleep. Sleep is when your body and your brain repair themselves. You should be getting 7 to 9 hours a night. And finally, number four, often gets forgotten, socialization. It's not a bonus. It's a necessity for a healthy life, finding a sense of community, purpose, and belonging. I'm Dr. Sanjay Gupta, helping you live a better life.
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1: I love a first cast when the water's glass and the line starts to run.

0: Life with Dr. Sanjay Gupta.
1: Back in 2019, I made a documentary for HBO called One Nation Under Stress. And what was true then is still true now. Money and financial problems are consistently ranked as the number one cause of stress in the United States. And a brand new study out of the Mayo Clinic found that worrying about money may age the heart even faster than traditional risk factors. Unlike an acute stressor, such as a short-term work deadline or a brief illness, financial strain is often chronic and ongoing. And because money affects so many aspects of daily life, financial stress can be difficult to escape. Even so, financial stress does not mean you're doomed. It just means you need to double down on the things you know are good for heart health: diet, exercise, sleep, and of course, not smoking. I'm Dr. Sanjay Gupta, helping you live a better life.
2: When you first saw her, she was out walking her dog. 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She was out walking her dog and only had a second to let go of the leash. Your foot was on the gas and her life was on the line. 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
1: How often do you stop to wonder whether you should share something that's revealing, maybe even embarrassing, with a partner, a friend, or even your boss? In her new book called Revealing, The Underrated Power of Oversharing, behavioral scientist Leslie John says doing just that can help you deepen relationships that are vital to your life. We need people to trust us in order to get things like love, friendship, and career success. That's what she told us. When you make yourself vulnerable by revealing something sensitive, it does make other people trust you. In turn, when you ask someone to reveal something about themselves, showing that interest will generally lead someone to like you more. Why? Because people like to be asked about themselves, she says. It also signals that they are discriminating and choosy, but in a good way. I'm Dr. Sanjay Gupta, helping you live a better life.
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0: Brooks and Dunn, How Long Gone on 102.9. Good morning. Happy Tuesday, July 28th, 2026. It's Miz and Forelli and Welch for one more day. They'll be back tomorrow as long as flights are okay. That's always the audible when it comes to vacation. Your forecast today going to be calling for some clearing skies from the storms from yesterday. Definitely going to be cooler. And it's a little still going to be breezy today. A high of only around 79. And we'll have clear skies heading into the overnight, a low dropping down to around 58. But the storms should start to move out of the area, so that's good news there. We'll take a look at your birthday list coming up here in a matter of moments. So if you haven't done so, head to W4Country.com. And you know, if it's your birthday or someone else's birthday, we want to highlight it because you're the ones that make us who we are. In the meantime, to Music City we go with Lisa Manning and your country news now.
1: 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When it comes to news, we're first in country. Country news now. Larry Fleet announced his From a Barstool tour and tells us what his pre-show ritual is looking like.
2: We always do shots of Red Bull just to get us fired up, and then I'll try to give him a little pep talk, you know, which is mostly, I'm not good at that, so I just try to joke around. 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

0: Cody Johnson in the fall on 102.9. Mostly clear later on as the day progresses. The storms will start to roll out. High today of only 79. Going to be a little breezy out. We'll take a look at your birthdays coming up after George Birch. Right now, John Pardee, apparently he works the third shift. He's got his boots off on 102.9 W4 Country on a Tuesday morning.
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George Burgeon, Mind on You on 102.9. It is Tuesday, July 28th, 2026. If it's your birthday, happy birthday to you. You celebrate it with European, technically he's European, English soccer star Harry Kane, who's 33 years of age. If I can go another 4 years without hearing his name, I'll be okay. It's also Glorilla. Rapper Glorilla is 27 years of age. Best known not just for her music, but also having a meal for her named after her over at Rallies and Checkers. It's Adrian Bronner's birthday, 37. He's a boxer. Probably one of the more known ones at the very least. Boxing is not as big as it used to be. But Adrian Bronner, one of the more notable ones, at least in the ranks. He's 37. It's also Soulja Boy. Somebody tell him, because he's 36 years of age today. Happy birthday to him. Lori Loughlin, 62. Obviously best known as being Aunt Becky from Full House. Yeah. 62 years young. It's also Dana White's birthday, 57 years old. Obviously the owner and head of the UFC. It is also, I don't know who Cher Lloyd is, but she's 33. She's a pop singer, so we'll just notch that off at least. Peter Cullen is 85. The name may not sound familiar, but his voiceover roles certainly are that, as he has he's voiced so many different shows and movies, but most notably, he voiced Optimus Prime in the Transformers franchise. So happy birthday to Sir Peter Cullen. Today is also Afro Man's birthday. Hopefully he remembers his birthday because, well, he probably got high. He's 52 years old. And Elizabeth Berkley Loren is 54, best known as being Jesse Spano from Saved by the Bell. Had a crush on her when I was growing up. I'll point that out. If it is your birthday and you put your name on the list, you would be featured today on our True Community Birthday list at W4Country.com. Happy birthday to Joy Corrigan of Gregory, Pam McCabe of Michigan Center, and Rochelle Knoll of Brenton. Happy birthday to you. If you didn't get it up there, don't you worry. You can always get it up and we'll highlight it the next time around on July 28th of 2027, as long as we're all still here. Today is National Soccer Day. Listen, I've had enough soccer. I've had enough. We had a whole like month and change of it. I'm done. We're on to football, okay? It's also National Milk Chocolate Day. Yes, please. Thank you very much. It's also Buffalo Soldiers Day, which has to do, which is founded by George H.W. Bush. That part I did not know. I always thought it was just, you know, a song about that Bob Marley did back in the day. But it's Buffalo Soldiers Day. So go out there, have some milk chocolate, and acknowledge the Buffalo Soldiers. It's also World Nature Conservation Day. So go plant a tree, too. And then as a reward.

0: From the Cook and Light Heating and Cooling Newsroom, I'm Renee Vitale. Police in Seattle are now searching for a second suspect after the shooting at a Seattle food festival near the Space Needle left three people dead and four others injured, including a two-year-old boy. Investigators say two people were shooting at each other when gunfire erupted Sunday evening. One suspect was arrested at the scene while the other remains at large. A tragic drowning on Portage Lake is under investigation after a 42-year-old Pinckney man died while trying to rescue his dogs. The Livingston County Sheriff's Office says that the man entered the water without a life jacket in Mud Bay on Saturday. Bystanders were able to get the dogs to safety, but the man went underwater and did not resurface. A multi-agency search involving boats, drones, sonar equipment, and dive teams lasted about 90 minutes before he was found in roughly 20 feet of water. He was pronounced dead at the scene, and the incident remains under investigation. And the Michigan legislature is expected to get some strong pressure on a proposal it will consider that would prevent some of the state's largest corporations from spending money on state politics. The Michigan State Board of Canvassers ruled that the measure had enough signatures to merit its advancements to the legislature. The measure would amend state campaign finance law to prohibit contributions from monopoly utilities and companies with state government contracts of more than $250,000. The legislature can approve the proposal or let voters decide in the November election. That's the latest from the Cook and White Newsroom. 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

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That's Ella Langley and Morgan Wallen. I Can't Love You Anymore on 102.9. It's Miz in for Rally and Welch. And yeah, if you're listening to the sound of my voice on the stream, it's because luckily you're able to hear me on stream. I don't know what's going on. Our air feed is out. So I contacted our engineer. We're trying to figure out what exactly is wrong with it, but I don't know what to do. All I know is to turn on the microphone, talk in and out of music, come up with some quirky content to try to entertain you in the morning. But it's tough when I can't talk to you through the radio. So this is, if you're listening, this is a great way. If there's like a secret Facebook group, to tell them to download the app if they haven't done so, so that they can take me along with them. That's all I can tell you. It's Miz again in for Rally and Welch. Forecast today, we're going to see the clouds start to clear out. Slowly in the later part of the morning, we'll have mostly sunny skies this afternoon, a high of around 81. Humidity is still going to be a little on the higher side, but we'll see the humidity start to drop down over the next day or so. It's 68 degrees outside of our studios here in Ann Arbor. I want to thank Gene for texting in that the stream is working. So I'm glad that I can at least do that for you guys, to try to entertain you with that. Coming up, Danny McBride is set to come out in a new film through Paramount. I'm assuming it'll actually hit theaters, so that's good news. And it kind of rekindles a little nostalgia for millennials and maybe some younger Gen Xers. So give you what's on the horizon for the one that was simply that was known for being a pitcher in Downtown and South, Eastbound and Down. Yeah, that's the show. Get to that coming up after Jason Aldean. It's Walker Hayes right now. And even though it's 6:41 in the morning, an Oreo milkshake sounds good anytime, especially when you don't know what the hell's going on with your studio. It's 102.9. My God.

0: 102.9 W4 Country with Jason Aldean at 6:48. It's Miz, and we're still off the air. Hold on, let me check. Yep, still static. So if you're trying to listen in on the radio, I apologize. I don't know what the heck happened. Everything seemed fine the second I walked in the door, and the next thing you know, I get a text from who's the first one? It was unnamed texter at 9271. Whoever you are, thank you for telling me, because I am completely and utterly I feel useless, with the exception of being able to talk to you on stream. So if you have the app or are listening on your computer or on your smart speaker, I thank you for listening this morning while our engineer's trying to get us back on the air, trying to figure out why we're off the air. By the way, forecast today, mostly sunny later on this afternoon, a high of 81. It's 68 outside of our studios in Ann Arbor, where we're still off the air. In a recent feature that actually came out earlier this month, Danny McBride, who is best known for his role in Eastbound and Down, he's also been in a whole bunch of other different movies. Pineapple Express, if you remember that one. Thug Life, if you remember that part of the movie. He's set to make his directorial debut movie-wise when he directs the new Paramount Picture feature of G.I. Joe. You heard me right. G.I. Joe is coming back. They haven't said a date of when the starting is, as far as when filming is going to start up. They're just getting the plot details wrapped up to get all that taken care of. And then, of course, they're going to try to get the casting and then, of course, the filming. So I would guess maybe 2028. Maybe late 27 at best, but I doubt that. And of course, Paramount, they tried to release G.I. Joe spins, The Rise of Cobra, Retaliation, and a Snake Eyes spinoff, but they, you know, this didn't hit. So we'll see if Danny McBride can one up it and try to bring G.I. Joe back to its proper glory. Now, here's my other thing is, can we also get like some callbacks to those G.I. Joe YouTube memes or whatever? Pork chop sandwiches! I'm a computer. Stop all the downloading. Unless you're downloading the W4 Country app at this point, then please download that so that I'm not talking to myself. Because I want to make sure I talk to you on the radio. I miss you guys already. If you're listening on stream, I thank you. Alicia Roadways right now, still pretty quiet on your area freeways, especially the heart of Ann Arbor. Heading up on 23 in both directions, up to Brighton and beyond, down to Ohio and beyond look great. Out to the Jackson area, free and clear on both directions of 94. Only slowdowns are in the construction zone right now. 96 westbound approaching I-275, 275 south approaching 96 M-14. And a construction through the Restore 94 project. Most of it over in the Taylor area at Telegraph, but we'll see the roadways increase slowdowns as the morning progresses. 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I'm hoping our engineer can get us back on the radio here as soon as possible. That's Lace from the only station specializing in your local traffic, 102.9 W4 Country in the morning.
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0: That's the latest from Luke Combs called Rethink Some Things on 102.9. It's Miz, as we're still... Yep, still static. We're still off the air. I do apologize. I don't know what... it's not like I flicked a switch. I just walked in the studio, and next thing you know, I get a text that said that we're off air. And I'm like, son of a gun. Forecast today, calling for mostly sunny skies today, a high of 81. It's going to be a little humid, but we'll start to get a little more pleasant tomorrow with temperatures basically about the same. 81, sunny skies, looks gorgeous. The next time that we could get some rain could be maybe some isolated showers Friday, but more likely it seems more later in the day on Saturday. Hopefully it's after awesome Ann Arbor Taco Fest that's happening this weekend, which if we're back on the air, I hope to be able to give away our last family four pack. I gave away two yesterday. Veronica gave the other two yesterday. I've got one more to give away. We'll either do it today or maybe Derek gives away this afternoon. Really all depends on when we get back on the air. So make sure you keep it locked here. And if you haven't done so, download the W4 Country app. And I can still talk with you, at least on the stream. It may be a little bit delayed, but at the very least, I can still talk with you. Speaking of things that are delayed, earlier in the month, it was National Ice Cream Day. And somebody did the omens work and took the time to do the real hard job of finding out what the odds are of McDonald's ice cream machines being down. Shout out to the Action Network, actionnetwork.com, that found out that the average amount of McDonald's ice cream machines that are reported down are about 10.4% of the time. This is I think this is just nationwide. As for states, the least reliable machines are in the South, specifically Mississippi, Oklahoma, Georgia, Arkansas, and Louisiana. And the working machines are more likely up north. Minnesota, Wisconsin, Idaho, North Dakota, Connecticut are the top ones. But the location, apparently the city that has got the highest odds, Cleveland, Tennessee. Almost a 50-50% chance of the ice cream machine being down in that city. Who'd have thunk? But whoever did the omens work to pull that one off, I salute you, sir, madam. Thank you for proving that McDonald's needs to get their stuff together. At the very least, that's the one thing that we need to make sure of. Not just the fact that our radio that I'm off the air, but the fact that we need ice cream to make ourselves a little bit happy. At 6:59, one last look at your roadways for the hour, and everything's still quiet. Only slowdowns we're seeing are in the construction zone. 96 westbound approaching I-275, 275 as you're approaching M14 I-96, and in construction in the Restore the 94 project, most of it in the Taylor area in both directions, right around Telegraph Road. 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I will keep you up to date with any other slowdowns or accidents. 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Call or text safely the number 734-623-1029. 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
3: 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Hoyt? Yep, still static. 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Mostly sunny today, a high of 81 at 68 outside of our studios here in Ann Arbor. And, well, maybe I should peek out, make sure there's no wire down. Coming up, if you listen to me in the afternoon, you know I like a good world record. And one was set in Idaho, but it came with a bit of a sacrifice. I'll tell you what that is coming up if you're listening on the stream, and I hope we get back on the radio here very soon. Justin Moore gets this hour kicked off, 102.9. I hope this Tuesday does get a little bit better at the very least. Let's go.

0: That is Martina McBride and Wild Angels on 102.9. It's Miz in for Rally and Welch. Good morning at 7:15. Hold on, let me check something real quick. Yep, still static. Still static on the radio itself. We've been off the... I got the initial text at about 6:20 this morning, roughly. Thank you to our unnamed texter who texted in this morning at around 6, about 6:20-ish this morning to let me know that we're off the radio right now. But we are streaming still. If you have our app, I know a lot of people have been confirming that they've got the app, so we thank you for that. We are on the website, w4country.com. You can stream us there, your smart speaker as well. It's I don't know what happened. That's all I can tell you. But at the very least, I can still talk to you on stream. I can still try to do radio as best as I possibly can. And do it to the best of my ability. Your forecast today calling for this. We're going to be seeing clearing skies. The sun is starting to peek out now and hopefully burn off some of this humidity. It's still going to be a little humid, but it's going to be better today than it was yesterday. Mostly sunny this afternoon, a high of around 81. Currently right now it is 68 and humid outside of our studios here in Ann Arbor. And I'm hoping that we can get back on the actual radio feed here in a little bit. Our engineer is hard at work trying to get that going right now. If you are listening on the stream, if you've listened to me in the afternoon, you know how much I love a good world record breaker. And we head to Idaho, where David Rush has now set the Guinness World Record for juggling flaming torches on a unicycle. It wasn't in distance. It was more on how many times he was able to consecutively catch it. And he did 175 times, which quadrupled the previous record of around 37. But it didn't come with a sacrifice. As he was doing it, he had looked like the little screen cap I've seen on the YouTube feed that they have. He had a webcam right above him. So he's juggling three or four flaming torches. And he actually singes his eyebrow. Yeah, he burns his eyebrows. Not completely off, but you know how you just kind of get that grazing and you just kind of flare up a little bit. That's what ended up happening. But congratulations to David Rush. If I'm not mistaken, the name sounds very familiar because I think he's actually broken a few other world records as well. But he is confirmed, verified by the Guinness World by Guinness, and he is now another world record holder after juggling flaming torches 175 times on a unicycle. I mean, I'm lucky enough to be able just to walk in a straight line or juggle just two or three balls, let alone don't even try to get me around any kind of flaming torches at this point. Now, I know, again, we're not on the actual radio yet. Hold on. Yep, still static. But if you're listening on the stream, if you're listening on your smartphone, you're paired up Bluetooth, I can still give you traffic updates right now. And everything is still fairly quiet on our area freeways. The only slowdowns I see right now are in our construction zones. 96 westbound approaching I-275, 275 north approaching I-96, and then also seeing some slowdowns in that Restore 94 project. Most of it by Metro Airport at this point, but we'll see slowdowns start to increase as days progress on. We do have what looks like maybe a crash on the off-ramp of 94 westbound to Jackson Road. Seeing heavy slowdowns in that intersection right there. So keep an eye on that as the morning progresses. If you see something that I don't and are listening on the stream, call or text safely. The number is 734-623-1029. I'm hoping to get an update from our engineer here very soon. That's latest from the only station specializing in your local traffic, 102.9 W4 Country in the morning.
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0: Hey, it's W4 Country's Brian Welch. 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

Riley Green changed my mind on 102.9. I wish I could change the what's happening on the radio right now because we're still off the air. It's Miz. You can still stream us. If you're streaming and you know people that listen to us every morning, tell them to download our app. I wish I could do something. I really wish. I don't know what's going on. I hope to have an update from our engineer soon. Forecast today, mostly sunny skies, high of around 81. It's 68, still humid outside of our studios here in Ann Arbor, Michigan. Coming up, Madison would love this content. The top cat-loving cities in America. Surprisingly, Dexter, Michigan is not it, because if it were, Madison would be like, I'm the mayor of Cat Lovin' City, USA. That's coming up after Dustin Lynch. Right now, Zach John King and his single called Get to Drinkin'. Doesn't sound bad when you're out the air right now. It's 102.9 W4 Country at 726.

0: Dustin Lynch, small town boy on 102.9. I was that at one point. Now I'm just a small town man. Big boy. It's Miz in for Rally and Welch, still technically, still off the air on our radios. Yep, still off the air on the radios, but we're still live on the stream, so download the W4 Country app. If you know someone that listens to us, let them know that I'm hoping my engineer can get back with me to give me an update, but we're off the air right now in terms of the radio stuff. Mostly sunny today, high of 81, going to be a little humid, but it is 68 outside of our studios in Ann Arbor. If Madison were here, she would appreciate this one. The top cat-loving cities in America, according to PetSmart. And they list the top 25. Surprisingly, Dexter, Michigan, not on that list. I know. I'm sorry, Madison, if you're listening. But not much of a big surprise here. The number one is one that's known as Wildcat Country, and that's Lexington, Kentucky, which happens to be the home of the University of Kentucky. Also on this list, Mount Juliet, Tennessee, Spokane, Washington, Plattsburgh, New York. I don't know where Plattsburgh. I'm assuming it's got to be upstate New York. Falls Church, Virginia, Daly City, California, Alhambra, California, Plymouth Meeting, Pennsylvania, Fairless Hills, Pennsylvania, and Clarksville, Tennessee round out the top 10. And again, I don't know how they were able to decide this, but I guess the data was based on cat adoptions and sales of cat accessories and pampering products. Why not Michigan would have been on that list for the longest time, but Chip and Dale have since long gone. Those were my kitties. But who knows? Maybe Dexter will slowly make its way back up. Let's take a look at your roadways. If you're listening on stream, I can give you that update. 94 westbound seeing slowdowns approaching US 23. 23 northbound between I-94 and Washtenaw. Slowdowns now in the construction zone. M-14 heading eastbound. Starting at around Sheldon Road to 275, 96 westbound, approaching 275, backed up to Farmington Road, 275 south from 6 Mile down to 96, and northbound 275 from Plymouth up to I-96. And then we're seeing a small pocket of slowdown due to an accident, 96 eastbound, right around Milford Road. You're backed, well, it's just after Milford Road, so between Milford and Wixom Road, you're backed up to Milford Road at this time. Any updates, call or text safely. If you're on stream, the number is 734-623-1029. That's latest from the only station specializing in your local traffic, 102.9 W4 Country. To the newsroom we go, where Renee Vitale at least can hear me. Good morning, Renee.
1: From the Cook and White Heating and Cooling Newsroom, I'm Renee Vitale. President Trump was in Michigan yesterday and discussed the economy in a speech at the GM Proving Ground in Milford. He said his administration's efforts to boost manufacturing and combat inflation are working, and Michigan residents will soon see the results. Michigan House Democratic officials called Trump's agenda a disaster and said state Democrats will reject it at the polls this November. Senator Mitch McConnell's office yesterday provided another update on his recovery after releasing a new photo showing him smiling alongside his wife at a rehab facility. McConnell says he's undergoing intensive physical therapy following a fall at his home in June and will miss Kentucky's annual Fancy Farm picnic for the first time in decades. His office says that he's mentally alert but has not yet been cleared to return to the Senate as questions continue about when he'll resume his duties. And the Dexter Area Fire Department is moving ahead with a solar energy project at all three of its fire stations. The department's administrative board approved a contract with Ann Arbor-based Homeland Solar to install rooftop solar systems at stations on North Territorial Road, Webster Church Road, and Main Street in Dexter. Fire Chief Doug Armstrong says that the project is expected to cut long-term operating costs and free up more money for emergency response equipment and training. The roughly $274,000 project is expected to qualify for federal clean energy incentives, reducing the net cost to about $164,000. The installations are expected to be completed in 2026. That's a late

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And I can keep you up to date with traffic and weather and everything going on today. 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And you can still listen to me and Veronica. And hopefully we'll have the radio feed fixed by the time Veronica gets in studio. Your forecast today, calling for mostly sunny skies by the time the afternoon comes around. High of 81. It is 69 nice degrees outside under mostly cloudy skies. Coming up, as we are getting to the dog days of summer, a recent poll was out asking what people's cue were to get out of the pool. And it was broke down into five different ones, but I'm pretty sure that if you added a sixth, pretty sure somebody would have answered that one. We'll get into that coming up after Ella Langley, who is at the top of the Hot Billboard 100 charts. Take that, execs. Take that. Right now, it's Tucker Wetmore. It's Wind Up Missing You on 102.9 W4Country in the morning.

0: the number one song on the Hot Billboard 100 charts, Ella Langley, Choose in Texas on 102.9. Take that, corporate shrills. Take that. Told you this was the year of Ella Langley. People wanted to tell you I was wrong. Those people are very few. In fact, I'm pretty sure it's zero. It's Mizzen, Ferrelli, and Welch. Still technically off the radio right now. Our engineer is working on it. I have not gotten an update. I'm hoping that we can get it back up and running here very soon. Mostly sunny today. A high of 81. It's currently 69 nice degrees outside of our studios here in Ann Arbor. As we're in the back end of summer, I believe most people call it the dog days of summer, a recent poll came out asking, what is your cue to get out of the pool? And we're given five different answers, I guess, to respond. The number one is when you get bored. After that, it was when you're tired. So when you get bored, it's 62%. 15% said when you get tired. 9% say when you get hungry. And 8% say when your fingers get too wrinkly, while the last option was other, and that was 7%. Now, this is based off of about 1,000 people who weighed in on this poll, and they were the others that put notes in there were when I get cold, when the group I'm with is getting out, or when it's getting dark. Although one person did point out in this one, and saying, in quote, notice that nobody said when I have to pee. I think we all know the response to make on this one. Ew, grass. Let's take a look at your roadway. Still seeing slowdowns on our area, on our freeways now. 94 westbound, starting at around Huron Street, all the way to State Street at this time. It's a little heavier as you're approaching US 23. That accident on 96 eastbound by Milford Road has cleared up. We're seeing a little pocket of slowdown approaching Milford Road at this time. Moving work crew on 23 southbound, starting to see some slowdowns approaching M36 up in the Whitmore Lake area. M14, 96, 275, all four directions of that interchange are moving slow at this time. Looks like we do have an accident on 94 heading eastbound just after I-275 as you're getting into that Restore the 94 project. And that's going to be down to two lanes for the foreseeable future. 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But also, if you see something, call or text safely the number 734-623-1029. 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

0: 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Proud to be a Cumulus Media station, and we are finally back on the radio. Shout out to our engineer for figuring out what exactly is wrong. Thank you, Eric. Thank you. It's Miz in for Rally and Welch. If you missed any of it, if you did not download the W4 Country app and hear anything, your forecast, looking like this, mostly sunny today, a high of around 81. I believe the humidity is going to slowly start to come down. It is very humid coming out the door this morning, 69, very nice degrees. Nice. Outside of our studios in Ann Arbor. So we got the word yesterday of how things fared with the Morgan Wallen concert. As far as from the public safety office here in Ann Arbor. So here's how it broke down. Well over 100, they didn't give an actual number of the attendance itself, but I believe the average was about like 100, like about 80 to 90,000 per night. So if my Downriver Public School Education math is correct, that's about 170,000 over the 2-day event last weekend. And over those 2 days, only about 100, just a little over 100 missed Morgan Wallen. Either were arrests for what, as far as like public intoxication, assault. And there were a couple people that were out there trying to, you know, do some fraud and try to swindle. How dare, first off. Secondly, I'm glad that you got arrested. But then there were about 50 plus that got ejected because of, you know, either intoxication or starting fights in the stands. And then another 50 or so that were taken to the hospital, mostly because of heat stroke and alcohol consumption. So a little over 100 compared to 100,000. Those are some pretty good numbers. I'm not going to lie. So if you went to those shows and you made it, congratulations. You are part of the majority. Congratulations. You made Ann Arbor look good. But you always make Ann Arbor look good. Yes, you. No, not you, the person behind. Yeah, you. Yeah, you. Glad to be on the radio and to upset some people. Looking at your roadways right now. Still looking at some slowdowns right now. 94 westbound, starting in around Michigan Avenue to State Street. It's a little bit more congested as you're approaching US 23. And obviously, right at the 23 interchange if you're continuing west. The earlier accident that we had on 96 eastbound, right around Milford Road, has cleared up. We're seeing a moving work crew right now. 23 southbound, we're seeing slowdowns right from Lee Road all the way down to M36. Also, we are seeing the ongoing slowdowns in the construction zones. 96, 275, M14, that interchange slow in all four directions. And looks like the accident is still in place on 94 eastbound, just after I-275 as you're getting into the Restore 94 project. Obviously, two lanes in either direction. So just be cautious if you're heading out towards Metro Airport or Detroit. Any updates, call or text safely. 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The number is 734-623-1029. 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
0: It's 8:05 on WWWFM and HD1 Ann Arbor. We're proud to be a Cumulus Media Station and happy to be back on the radio side of things. It's Miz in for Rally and Welch. Your forecast today, mostly sunny and a high of 81. It's 69, very nice degrees outside. It's humid, though. So how nice is it? Coming up, besides another look at your roadways, it's another edition of Am I the Bad Guy? And this one is about safety. But how would you really respond to this in terms of transportation? We'll get into that coming up in a bit. Right now, it's Jelly Roll to kick off the 8 o'clock hour on 102.9. Let's make this Tuesday a heck of a lot better now.

0: where I come from. The king of country music himself, Mr. Alan Jackson, where I come from, on 102.9. It's Miz in the morning, filling in for Rally and Welch. I'll be back in the afternoon tomorrow. It's 8:16 on your Tuesday. Glad that we've got the whatever the gremlins took out that our engineer was able to fix. So thank you to our engineer for fixing everything and to be back on the air. Your forecast today looking like this. Mostly sunny skies today. A high of around 81. I believe the humidity at some point should start to come down. It's very humid walking out the door. It is currently, as I refresh the screen, 69 very nice degrees, but still humid under mostly cloudy skies. It's time for Am I the Bad Guy? This poster was asking, are they the bad person for telling their friends to put their seatbelt on? The driver went out a few days ago with her partner and two of their friends. After picking up their friends, told them to put their seatbelts on. One of the friends pretended not to hear. So the poster repeated herself. In the rear view, she saw that the individual in the back seat gave a dirty look, muttered something under his breath, and put a seatbelt on. Well, after they got to their destination, the passenger pulled her aside, and you know, apparently they had some, you know, they exchanged some words and said that he kind of had some bad flashbacks because his parents would scream at him about putting a seatbelt on. And she said she apologized. She won't do it. Just please put the seatbelt on. It's courtesy for her and her vehicle. Fast forward a couple days. They were supposed to go out again. They went to go pick up their friends. And once again, that passenger did not put the seatbelt on. So she said in a polite way, please put your seatbelt on. I really care about y'all's safety. In an effort to be as gentle as possible. To which the passenger responded, you're not my parent. You can't make me. To which she responded that I can't make them, but I won't start the car until everyone has their seatbelt on. The other passenger who had no problem said, come on, we're in the back seat. We'll be fine. The Uber drivers don't make us put our seatbelts on. And to which the driver said, I'm not an Uber driver. I'm your friend and I care about your well-being. The friends got out of the car in a very, very snide text from one of the passengers saying, hope you're happy now. And the OP, the original poster, did not respond back. Now, her partner did say that she did the right thing, even though it was kind of rude about it. But she's not sure. So is the original poster, the driver, the bad person for telling her passengers to put their seatbelt on? To me, I don't think she's in the wrong. I mean, I know that in the state of Michigan, if you are not in the front seats, you don't have to put your seatbelt on. I put mine on even in the back seat just out of habit. I'm not usually a passenger, but I put mine on whether I'm in the front, in the back, wherever I'm sitting at in the vehicle. I do it mostly because, you know, what if you get that one police officer that pulls you over? Because maybe the driver made a bad move, and next thing you know, looks in the back seat and he's having a bad day, sees me without a seatbelt on, and then charges, you know, adds another no seatbelt charge on. At that point, I look like the bad person. So I don't want to be that person. So is the original poster a bad person for making her friends wear seatbelts in the back seat? Go ahead and text me at 734-623-1029. I'd like to find out what you think in this situation. Is the original poster asking her friends to put on seatbelts the bad person for making them wear a seatbelt? In the meantime, if you are on the roads, first off, if you're driving, I hope you are wearing a seatbelt. Secondly, if the cops pull you over, it's your own fault there. But let's look at your roadways right now. Still seeing slowdowns on 94 westbound right at Michigan Avenue or at the construction zone. It's going to be very slow through that stretch. Be cautious of our construction workers, of course. Ongoing moving work crew on US 23 southbound. Intermittent slowdown starting from I-96 down to M-36. A little bit of a slowdown on Business Route 23, M-14 westbound as you're approaching Main Street on the north side of Ann Arbor. Ongoing slowdowns at the 275-96-M14 interchange over in the Livonia, Plymouth area. And it looks like that accident on 94 eastbound just after 275 has cleared up. But, of course, the Restore 94 project got you down to two lanes in both directions for the foreseeable future. If you see something I don't, please call or text safely. If you're driving, don't text. Call. 734-623-1029. That's latest from the only station specializing in your local traffic, 102.9 W4 Country in the morning.
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Bentley Zimmerman, Chevy Silverado on 102.9. It's Miz filling in for Rally and Welch. Mostly sunny today, a high of around 81. Going to be humid, but the next couple days should be less humid, especially tomorrow. Tomorrow's going to be one of those days where you just want to bottle it up and save it for any other day that just seems like it's going to be cruddy. It is 69 very nice degrees outside right now of our studios in Ann Arbor. I did ask for the break the am I the bad guy question. As a poster, the original poster had mentioned that a couple of passengers rode in the back seat of their vehicle somewhere, and she had asked the one of the passengers, can you please put your seatbelt on? To which it apparently the one of the passengers responded, you're not my parent, I can do what I want. Her response was, well, I'm the driver of the vehicle, I just care about your well-being. And apparently it left a bitter taste in the passenger's mouth, but the OP's partner had said that, you know, she was in the right for caring about their friends, even if it seemed like a bit, even if it seemed a little harsh. So I asked you, is the original poster in the wrong? And a lot of people were saying that, you know, she, it's her car, her rules. That's from phone number 2924. Also, Dave had said the driver's in charge. If you want to ride with that person, you follow their rules. I'd say the passenger is a bad person. I would agree with that one. I mean, I'm also the overly safe person. I want to make sure that, you know, we get to point A, point B, because you never know what happens on the roadway. Chad said, I would say the whole seatbelt thing, it's in Michigan, it's not a law for an adult to wear them in the back seat, so I wouldn't complain. That's true, and that's why I wasn't sure, because Rebecca also had commented in. She showed the Michigan law that if you're 16 or older, you are not required, if you're in the back seat, to wear a seatbelt. That's why I wasn't sure if this person posting, if this is in the state of Michigan or if this is in a different state, because I don't know how other states, you know, respond to some of these things. And then finally, phone number 5263 said, something to consider about having passengers, especially in the back seat without seatbelts, is that they are then a hazard if an accident does occur, because they will not be held in their seat and they're free to fly around, which can injure others, which that's the other thing. You never know. It may not be the driver itself, but it could be, you know, someone else on the roadway. You just never know. So I appreciate everyone for responding in on that one. I'm going to say the driver's not in the wrong, as she just cares about her friends a lot. We'll take a look at your roadways coming up after Megan Maroney's latest called Medicine, who's going to be at LCA next month. Make sure you stay tuned. Not today, but in the near future, for your chance to win tickets to see her at LCA on 102.9.

0: Megan Maroney and Medicine on 102.9. Crying in the shower does help out. I will point that out. The number of times I've done that, especially in the morning. I don't want to go to work, but I got to. And honestly, it's probably a good thing I did come to work this morning, because if I didn't, no one would have known except for you that we are off the air. 94 seeing slowdowns from 23. This is 94 westbound from 23 to State Street. Also seeing some heavy slowdowns right now. M14 west from the 23 and M14 west triple decker down to Main Street. Slow at this time. Also at the east triple decker. This is M14 eastbound as you're continuing onto M14 past the east triple decker. Also seeing slowdowns right now, M14, 96, 275, all four directions in that construction zone. And with 94 in both directions between 275 and Michigan Avenue, Restore 94 is going to be the bane of my existence for like the next 2-3 years, whatever, how long it's going to take. Excuse me. If you have an update, call or text safely, the number 734-623-1029. Let's head across the hallway to Renee Vitale. One last look at your morning headlines. Hi, Nene.
1: Cook & White Heating and Cooling Newsroom. I'm Renee Vitale. The Gordie Howe International Bridge is up and running. Those using the 1.5 mile span to enter Canada will need a passport card, or enhanced driver's license. The bridge will have a lane for free access by pedestrians and non-motorized vehicles starting next week. The tolls for the new bridge will be less than those of the nearby Ambassador Bridge, and it remains uncertain as to how its use will be affected. The bridge has been averaging about 1,000 truck crossings a day. President Trump was in Michigan yesterday, but it had nothing to do with the new bridge. He discussed Halley. The Gordie Howe International Bridge is up and running. Those using the 1.5 mile span to enter Canada will need a passport card, or enhanced driver's license. The bridge will have a lane for free access by pedestrians and non-motorized vehicles starting next week. The tolls for the new bridge will be less than those of the nearby Ambassador Bridge, and it remains uncertain as to how its use will be affected. The bridge has been averaging about 1,000 truck crossings a day. President Trump was in Michigan yesterday, but it had nothing to do with the new bridge. He discussed U.S. Senator and a candidate vying for a handful of key U.S. House seats. Michigan and federal health officials are concerned that measles cases in Michigan and nationwide are at their highest levels in 35 years. It's a drastic difference from when the disease was declared eliminated nearly a quarter century ago. Experts attribute the dramatic increase to declining vaccination rates. And cyclosporiasis cases are also continuing to rise. Over 9,200 cases had been reported yesterday. That's an increase of just over 13% from last Friday. That's the latest from the Cook & White Newsroom. 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
2: If I were to ask you what makes for a good night's sleep, you'd probably say a dark, quiet room, not too many things on your mind. But every night when you go to get some Z's, how often do you really think about the temperature in your bedroom? Temperature may be one of the most underappreciated factors in sleep. That's according to the Senior Vice President of Research and Scientific Affairs at the National Sleep Foundation. We often hear about lights and screens and stress, but even modest changes in temperature and airflow can influence both how quickly you fall asleep and how deeply you stay asleep. Most experts will recommend a room temperature of 60 to 67 degrees Fahrenheit. You might also experiment with your sheets and what you actually wear to bed. Play around a bit and see what improves your sleep. You might be delightfully surprised. I'm Dr. Sanjay Gupta, helping you live a better life.
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0: Jason Aldean, don't tell on me. I waddle 2.9. You're not my boss. You're not my dad. I'm going to do it if you do something I don't like. I'm going to tell on you. It's Miz in for Rally and Welsh. They will be back tomorrow. I'll be back in the afternoon tomorrow, so you don't have to deal with me in the morning anymore. Yeah, I know a lot of you, Brian, are like, thank goodness, get the heck off my morning show. We need Rally and Welch back. Forecast today, mostly sunny, a high of around 80. Going to be humid today, but it should start to come down tomorrow. Be a little more pleasant, but with a high of 81 tomorrow. It's currently 70 degrees. It was nice a little bit ago, but not so much now. Usually we would get to trending coming up here in a bit, but I don't know what's trending or what's hot in social media, but I do know my sports. And, well, the Tigers are, it wasn't fun last night. But there was a highlight that had nothing to do with baseball. So we'll talk about that coming up in a bit. That's after Corey Kent and Cole Wetzel. Right now, Old Dominion. And last time I checked, you take a hotel key. I think they charge it to your actual card. It's 8:43 on 102.9 W4 Country.
1: Well, it was down some street we couldn't even pronounce. We were stuck in the middle, loving every ounce. Tequila was cheap, but the flow we were feeling was real. Neither one of us looking for three little words, unless those three words were do not disturb. Checkout was supposed to be noon, but we slept until 3:00.

0: Corey Cannon, Cole Wetzel, it's Rocky Mountain Low on 102.9. It's Miz in for Rally and Welch. They'll be back tomorrow. Mostly sunny today, a high of around 81. It is 70 degrees outside our studios here in Ann Arbor, Michigan. Thank you for staying with me, especially when we are off the actual radio airwaves, trying to get whatever needed to be fixed. Thank you to our engineer, Eric, for getting that fixed and to be able for me to talk to you on the radio. So thank you. Also, this is a friendly reminder, download our app just in case it happens again, which, let's just be honest here, life happens, it's going to happen again. I don't do trending, that's usually a Welch, and it's usually a Rally and Welch thing, but I do know my sports, so let's rip out the band-aid that was last night. The Tigers opened up a three-game series with the Orioles, they lost 8-5, it was done after the first inning, let's just be honest here. Tigers got within run in the fourth, but then two home runs by the Orioles made it 7-3. I'm sorry. A couple of RBIs later on for the Tigers, but another home run made it 8-5 in the final score there. But really the story from that game last night was the amazing color commentating of a black squirrel that was running around in the outfield that took at least double digits. I'm going to say it was probably about a dozen field workers at Comerica Park to try to wrangle this this black squirrel up. It delayed the game for a little bit, but it gave the crowd something to be amused about. What was even more amusing is after they finally got the squirrel, the crew chief, the home plate umpire, turned his microphone on and wanted the crowd to thank the crew for getting the squirrel, to which the umpire got booed. Detroit fans, you knew the assignment, and I appreciate you for that one. Tigers and Orioles tonight, 6:40, first pitch for that one. Troy Melton will be on the bump. And tomorrow, as long as he doesn't get traded, Tarek Skubal will probably make his final start in a Tiger uniform, because the trade deadline is next Monday evening. So we'll see what the Tigers do. They said they wouldn't make any rash decisions until the end of the week. After last night, we may have to make said rash decision. Also, it's Big Ten Media Day starting today. Michigan State, what's his name? Oh, yeah. Pat Fitzgerald meets with the media tomorrow. Same with Ohio State's Ryan Day. And then Thursday, Michigan's Kyle Whittingham will meet with the media. Today, the commissioner, Tony Petitti, will open things up at 11:30 in Chicago. So that happens this week. I'm kind of wondering what the hot takes are, or like what the funny quotes are going to be, because the SEC just put foot and mouth all last week. It was hilarious. And finally, Conor McGregor, after injuring his knee in his fight against Max Holloway earlier this month, says he wants to close out his career one last time next year and wants to try to run it back with Max Holloway. Just don't injure your other knee. That's really all you got to do. And you should be A-okay. That's the latest that happened in sports yesterday. Don't forget, you can always trend with us anytime. Facebook.com/W4Country. 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If you want to follow me, you can. I'm not going to hold it against you if you don't want to. I don't blame you. I'm at The Miz on Air. T-H-E-M-I-Z-O-N-A-I-R. Sorry, the coffee wanted to say hi this morning as well, too. One last check of your roadways to get you oot in a boot. We're seeing slowdowns right now, 94 westbound, starting at about Huron Street to just after US 23. Another pocket as you're approaching the Jackson Road bend. There was that earlier accident on the off-ramp to Jackson Road. That appears to be cleared, but very congested in that part of 94 and Jackson Road. 23 northbound from 94 to Washtenaw, slow pocket of slowdown there. M14 westbound between the triple-deckers. It's closer to approaching the west triple-deckers where you're seeing most of our slowdowns right now. Also slowed down on 23 northbound, starting at around Michigan Avenue, backed up to Bemis Road. Also seeing slowdowns in the construction zones, M14, 96, 275, that interchange, and then 94 in both directions between 275 and Michigan Avenue, down to two lanes in both directions. Any updates, call or text safely. The number 734-623-1029. Coming up, I do have a family four-pack of passes for this weekend's Ann Arbor Taco Fest. We'll give those away coming up on the other side, so don't call yet. I will tell you when to call up for your chance to come out and hang out at the Ann Arbor Taco Fest this weekend, Friday, Saturday, Sunday, which will be at out there on Saturday. That's on the other side right here on 102.9 W4Country. Stick around.
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2: A better life with Dr. Sanjay Gupta.
3: They say consistency is key, but sometimes you just got to switch it up. A new study out of Harvard School of Public Health found that varying your exercise routine could add years to your life. What exercise someone did didn't matter much. What did matter was that all the exercises together worked all the muscle groups in their body. Now, an added benefit to changing things up is it can help you push through the plateau effect. That's when your body gets so efficient at doing something that you actually stop getting better at it. And we know from previous research that specializing in any one sport at a young age can make someone actually more prone to injury. And as experts we talk to point out, even elite athletes switch up things with their workouts, making sure to target strength, cardio, flexibility, balance, and doing that every single week. I'm Dr. Sanjay Gupta, helping you live a better life.
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0: climbed up to number 3 in the Hot Billboard 100 charts. That is Stella Lefty and her single called Boston on 102.9. I gotta say, when it comes to the women of country music, they are dominating right now. Ella Langley with 2 in the top 5. Stella Lefty, and of course, we play Taylor Swift's new one called I Knew It, I Knew You. That's at number 2. So 4 of the top 5 are women in country music. Take that, corporate shills. Caller number 9 right now, 734-623-1029. I want to hook you up with a family 4-pack of passes to this weekend's Ann Arbor Taco Fest happening Friday, Saturday, and Sunday at the Washtenaw Farm Council Grounds. Friday is from 5 to 10. Saturday, 11 a to 10 p, and Sunday, noon to 7. We're talking taco trucks galore. 30 of them, to be specific. Some luchador, lucha libre wrestling, some margaritas, live music, eating contests, and cute dog contests. So if you got a dog, this would be the perfect, especially if it's a well-behaved dog, they are more than welcome to, obviously, on a leash. So caller 9 right now, 734-623-1029. We're going to do this live on the air, so here we go. Caller 1, try again. 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W4 Country, you're live on the radio. Who am I speaking with?
1: This is Andrea.
0: Andrea, where are you from?
1: Well, I'm from Tecumseh, but work in Ann Arbor.
0: Well, fantastic. Do you want to have my boss drive off the road by saying where you work at, or do you want to keep that confidential?
1: I'm the director at Brookdale West Eisenhower Parkway.
0: Oh, well, there we go. I am a dumb radio DJ that they luckily give me enough time to talk on the radio. Andrew, you've won a family 4-pack to this weekend's Ann Arbor Taco Fest. Congratulations.
1: Awesome. Thank you.
0: Absolutely. What when it comes to tacos, what's your go-to? Do you like a beef taco, chicken taco, shrimp taco? What kind of taco?
1: I'm more chicken.
0: Ooh, okay. I do like me to do a good pollo, taco de pollo. I don't know Spanish, but I know that at the very least. So, Andrea, let me get you on hold. I got to get some information so that I can pass it on to the promoter of the event. If you want to go, head to AnnArborTacoFest.com. They've got a taco eating contest, pepper eating contest, online purchasing beforehand. 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It's going to be a fun time. We're going to be out there on Saturday. I'm not even a part of the event. I'm going to go out there because tacos. Okay, that's really about it. So head on over to AnnArborTacoFest.com. See all the information about it. It's over at the Washtenaw Farm Council Grounds coming up this weekend, Friday, Saturday, and Sunday. 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
0: 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Goodness, I'm that late. And I guess that's what happens when I start talking tacos with Andrea. It's Miz and Ferrelli and Welch on 102.9 W4 Country. 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Mostly sunny skies today, high of around 80. Going to be a little humid out there, so just be cautious of that. It is 70 degrees outside of our studios in Ann Arbor. Coming up, we are going to be out and about today. Where are we going to be at? Who specifically is going to be out there? I will tell you coming up after Lainey Wilson. Music on the way from Luke Combs and Jordan Davis, but the 9 o'clock hour gets kicked off with Russell Dickerson right now on 102.9.

102.9 W4 Country with Jordan Davis and Singles You Up. Good morning. It is 9:16 on a Tuesday, July the 28th, 2026. It's Miz in for Rally and Welch. Your forecast, again, mostly sunny sky. It's going to be humid today. A little breezy out, too. Want to point that out. It's a high of 81, but we are going to see the humidity drop down tomorrow. More in your W forecast coming up throughout the day today. It is 71 degrees outside of our studios in Ann Arbor. We're going to be out and about today. I will tell you who's going to be out and about and where we're going to be at. Ben, give you the times coming up after the latest from Lainey Wilson called Phone, Keys, and Wallet on 102.9 W4 Country in the morning.

0: Lainey Wilson and Phone Keys Wallet on 102.9. It's Miz in for Rally and Welch. 70 degrees outside of our studios in Ann Arbor. Very humid out, but we'll start to see the humidity start to come down overnight and into tomorrow. So we got that coming up on the other side with that at 9:19. David Moan, who is a part of our morning show, typically with Rally and Welch, is going to be at the Lenawee County Fair down in Adrian today. So if you want to go hang out with him, he'll be there from 4 to 6 this afternoon, broadcasting live there with your chance to win tickets for Tim McGraw. That's going to be a big show coming up at Pine Knob. So make sure you come hang out with David coming up later on this afternoon down at the Lenawee County Fair, which happens all week long, by the way. And I believe tonight is country night, so definitely another reason to go out. And like I said, the humidity is one thing. Luckily, it's not going to be oppressively hot, so that's the other good thing about it, too. But we'll be down at the Lenawee County Fair this afternoon, David Moan, with our W4 Country street crew as well. Coming up, music from Josh Ross on 102.9 W4 Country in the morning.
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Jason Aldean, Trouble with the Heartbreak on 102.9. It's Miz. Thanks for joining me at 9:30, we'll call it that. Mostly sunny today, a high of 80. Going to be a bit humid out, but the breeze should kind of make it feel a little bit better. It's not going to be as oppressively hot either. It's 71 right now outside of our studios in Ann Arbor, Michigan. Before Jason Aldean, we had Josh Ross, who actually performed at the Lenawee County Fair last year. The only reason why I remember that is I interviewed him. Such a great guy, I want to point out. Him and I... Pretty sure him and I, if it were in a different setting, probably could have sat down and had a couple beers and talked puck. Because him and I, you know, being a good Canadian boy he is, and me being a good downriver boy that likes a good game of hockey, definitely our kind of thing. Throwback from John Michael Montgomery coming up. Right now it's Megan Maroney coming to LCA next month. It's 6 months later. You don't have to wait that long to go see her. It's 102.9 W4 Country in the Morning. Let me set you the-

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3: If I were to ask you what makes for a good night's sleep, you'd probably say a dark, quiet room, not too many things on your mind. But every night when you go to get some Z's, how often do you really think about the temperature in your bedroom? Temperature may be one of the most underappreciated factors in sleep. That's according to the senior vice president of

0: Hudson Westbrook's latest call, Painted You Pretty, on 102.9. I'm pretty sure that was performed over at the Big House this past weekend because he was a part of both those shows. It's Miz, about to wrap things up here in the studio. I will be back in the afternoon tomorrow. Coming up, obviously, Veronica Raitt with her show from 10 to 2. And then my guy Derek will take over for me from, 10 to 3. And then Derek in 3 to 7. David Moen going to be down at the Lenawee County Fair 4 to 6 today. So come join him for Country Night down at the Lenawee County Fair in Adrian. It's going to be a blast. Like, the weather's going to be good. Again, humid, but could be worse. Could be rain and thunderstorms. But a good breeze definitely kicks, tells the humidity, like, hey, ease up, big dog, ease up. Now, if you've listened to me in the afternoon, you know that I always close my show out with your idiot criminal of the day so that you don't fall into the same bad loophole. And of course, today's edition is a Florida man story. Allow me to introduce you to 30-year-old Florida resident Jeffrey Bartimus, who was arrested back on Thursday after breaking into a woman's house ready to party at 6 o'clock in the morning on a Thursday. He brought a six-pack of beer, and when he was arrested, actually was in the middle of making margaritas. Now, if you're making margaritas at 6:30 in the morning, I'm hoping that you're on vacation. And at that point, call me up. Give me an excuse to get the heck out of the studio, you know what I'm saying? But if you're not on vacation, you may want to seek some help. That's all I'm going to say at this point. He was charged for burglary, petty theft, and resisting an officer. Probably because, like, listen, when the blender's going, the party is just starting, baby. Woo-wee! Yeah, don't do that, especially in a house that's not yours. That's the part. Obviously, the woman woke up because her dogs were barking and got him to get out of the house, and the cops were obviously there to get him. It was probably in his best interest that he got picked up by the cops because, well, she was armed and ready to defend her home. That's going to do it for me. Veronica is coming up next. Have a great rest of your Tuesday. I'll talk to you tomorrow afternoon. Don't forget to hang out with David this afternoon at the Lenawee County Fair 4 to 6. Have a great rest of your Tuesday. Peace out, Girl Scout, and thanks for listening to 102.9 W4 Country. Bye.
1: A better life with Dr. Sanjay Gupta.
2: Staying active every day will go a long way towards helping you live a happy, healthy, and pain-free life. And there is perhaps no movement more fundamental than walking. It reinforces the alignment, stability, and coordinated muscle activation that supports how your body moves, whether you're doing strenuous exercise or simply going about your daily life. This is according to Dana Santis, a strength and conditioning specialist. Even though you walk every day, Dana does say you can make small adjustments to immediately improve your walking mechanics. So, keep your rib cage stacked over your pelvis. Avoid leaning over or arching your lower back. Allow your arms to swing naturally in coordination with your legs. 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I'm Dr. Sanjay Gupta, helping you live a better life.
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102.9 W4 Country. It's Veronica Raids. Good morning. We're here. It's Tuesday. Trying to get through the week. We actually have to do our jobs today. Yesterday was kind of a wash. Now we actually have to do the work. It's 102.9 W4 Country.

0: 102.9 W4 Country. Good morning. It's Veronica Rates. And you know what's the worst? When you buy a variety pack of, let's say, like chips, and there's one flavor that you find out that you really enjoy. It's delicious. And they don't have it in a big bag that you can individually buy. I hate that. It's like also when you find out that when they sell something individually, but it doesn't come in a multi-pack. Like, you want to be able to bulk buy it. And they're like, nah, you only have to buy it individually. It's like, okay. But I'm just trying to be efficient. But that's how they get you. That's how you also know when you're getting old. When you say, that's how they get you. I need to be put in timeout. It's 102.9 W4 Country.
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2: A better life with Dr. Sanjay Gupta.
3: They say consistency is key, but sometimes you just got to switch it up. A new study out of Harvard School of Public Health found that varying your exercise routine could add years to your life. What exercise someone did didn't matter much. What did matter was that all the exercises together worked all the muscle groups in their body. Now, an added benefit to changing things up is it can help you push through the plateau effect. That's when your body gets so efficient at doing something that you actually stop getting better at it. And we know from previous research that specializing in any one sport at a young age can make someone actually more prone to injury. And as experts we talk to point out, even elite athletes switch up things with their workouts, making sure to target strength, cardio, flexibility, balance, and doing that every single week. I'm Dr. Sanjay Gupta, helping you live a better life.
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13: I'm Matt Mister with your W forecast. Mostly cloudy skies today, a bit humid, a little breeze as well, but with a high of 80 degrees, it'd be very pleasant. Clear skies tonight, low of around 59. Very pleasant tomorrow, high of 81 under mostly sunny skies. Mostly clear overnight on Wednesday with a low of 57.

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It's Veronica Raitt. I was not sleepless in a hotel room. I didn't want to get out of bed today in my own room. I actually wanted to sleep more. 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

102.9 W4 Country. It's Veronica Raids. Don't lie. How long has the bag of donated clothes been sitting in the trunk of your car? Over, under 3.5 months. I don't know. Slam the over. I don't even know how long my clothes have been in the back of the car. I got to donate it sometime. I'll get to it eventually. It's 102.9.

102.9 W4 Country, still recovering from that Morgan Wallen show at the Big House over the weekend. I'm still tired. I mean, I know people who didn't get out of the parking lot until 3 a.m. This is why you park a little bit farther and then just have to walk, unfortunately. Still

0: 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Are you flirting with ChatGPT? I want to know. Because I feel like more people than we realize are. 24% of people say that if your partner or their partner is flirting with ChatGPT, that is considered cheating. This is the tip of the iceberg, man. I mean, talk about cheating aside. What are you talking to ChatGPT about, right? I don't know. I have questions. Because, like, ChatGPT does get to know you after a while. And so I can see, I'm surprised the number of people claiming to have a conversation with ChatGPT and it turning them on is much larger than the percentage that I'm seeing. I don't know. If you're flirting with ChatGPT, is it cheating? Listen, we got more things to talk about other than that. It's 102.9 W4 Country.
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2: A better life with Dr. Sanjay Gupta.
3: Staying active every day will go a long way towards helping you live a happy, healthy, and pain-free life. And there's perhaps no movement more fundamental than walking. It reinforces the alignment, stability, and coordinated muscle activation that supports how your body moves, whether you're doing strenuous exercise or simply going about your daily life. This is according to Dana Santis, a strength and conditioning specialist. Even though you walk every day, Dana does say you can make small adjustments to immediately improve your walking mechanics. So, keep your rib cage stacked over your pelvis. Avoid leaning over or arching your lower back. Allow your arms to swing naturally in coordination with your legs. Keep your gaze forward, your jaw relaxed, and then just breathe in through your nose and out through your mouth. I'm Dr. Sanjay Gupta, helping you live a better life.
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17: 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She said,

Good morning. It's Veronica Ray. It's 102.9 W4 Country. We're here having to really do work today. Maybe. We'll see how the day goes. 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

0: Taylor Swift, I Knew It, I Knew You on 102.9 W4 Country. Shania Twain, The Woman You Are. I love you so much. She did a video interview with Allure recently, and she was talking about in the braless stage that she had in the 90s, where she was just like, I was tired of being strapped in. And that was the beginning of the no bra movement, let's be honest. The women in STEM finally were be able to create sticky bras to be able to, you know, make it look like you were wearing a bra without it feeling like you were wearing one. And honestly, that's the greatest thing ever, right? Because you can't wear a bra with every outfit. It just doesn't work like that. So thankfully, we had people out there to create that. But Shania, she was the OG to do it. It's 102.9 W4 Country.
1: 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Yeah, take a shot of you. Kip Moore. No, they only guys like me. You get exactly what you see. I come from Saturday, August 22nd, Michigan Lottery Amphitheater. 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
3: Should you still work out when you're injured, or should you take it easy? 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That can lead to stiffness, muscle loss, even reduced coordination. Certified strength and conditioning coach Dana Santis told us, recovery is about choosing the right kind of movement at the right time. 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You'll need to prioritize controlled, high-quality movement over intensity, staying within pain-free or at least low symptom ranges of motion. 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I'm Dr. Sanjay Gupta, helping you live a better life.
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14: I'm Matt Mister with your W forecast. Mostly cloudy skies today, a bit humid, a little breeze as well, but with a high of 80 degrees, it would be very pleasant. Clear skies tonight, low of around 59. Very pleasant tomorrow, high of 81 under mostly sunny skies. Mostly clear overnight on Wednesday with a low of 57.

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It's Veronica Raid. Thanks for hanging with me on a Tuesday, a day of the week where there's lots of meetings, and we actually have to do some work today.

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It's Veronica Raids. How we doing? It's Tuesday. Hoping all of the meetings get canceled. They probably won't, but we can dream. 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

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It is Veronica Raitt, and you've been hearing the song all over social media. Ella Langley and her latest, it's Love and Life Again on 102.9 W4 Country.

0: 102.9 W4 Country. How long do you wait to have the clothes that are sitting in the back of your car right now waiting to be donated into garbage bags? I'm asking for myself. I have so many clothes I need to donate. I don't know. What is the mindset and the psychological reasoning for us to leave these clothes in our car for this long before we actually donate them? I mean, there's big, like, things that you just dump them in on the side of the road. Like, it's so easy. You don't have to actually go to a Goodwill or a Salvation Army. They just have these, you know, the things where you put it in and then you push it up and it just goes in this container. It's so easy. Why is it so hard for me to actually go and do that? I have garbage bags in the back of my car. I'm not joking. They've been there for 3 months. What is the psychologicalness behind it? It's 102.9 W4 Country.
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2: If I were to ask you what makes for a good night's sleep, you'd probably say a dark, quiet room, not too many things on your mind. But every night when you go to get some Z's, how often do you really think about the temperature in your bedroom? Temperature may be one of the most underappreciated factors in sleep. That's according to the Senior Vice President of Research and Scientific Affairs at the National Sleep Foundation. We often hear about lights and screens and stress, but even modest changes in temperature and airflow can influence both how quickly you fall asleep and how deeply you stay asleep. Most experts will recommend a room temperature of 60 to 67 degrees Fahrenheit. You might also experiment with your sheets and what you actually wear to bed. Play around a bit and see what improves your sleep. You might be delightfully surprised. I'm Dr. Sanjay Gupta, helping you live a better life.
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Good afternoon. It's Veronica Raitt on 102.9 W4 Country. Listen, this weekend with Morgan Wallen and being out on the lake, I feel like I need to drink so much more water than I am. It's 102.9 W4 Country. 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

0: 102.9 W4 Country. It's Veronica Raitt, Megan Maroney. She's ready for a man. She says that she is on the prowl for cuffing season this fall. I didn't know people were still calling it this, but I love that. She's like, I'm learning what I like and what I don't like and what my goals are. It's been cool to be so disciplined with my routines to see what I'm capable of when everything is going like it's supposed to. So listen, she likes having a crush on people. She's secure within herself. And she's just, you know, waiting for the right guy to come around. But don't like just settle, Megan Maroney. You're too amazing for that, right? She got a great voice. She got a great head on her shoulders. And she's going to be at LCA coming up in August. Man, it's going to be a good show. All I see are the videos on there. And I'm like, I just feel like I need to scream a breakup song, even though I am in a very healthy relationship and I'm getting married in just a few months. Like, you still need to just be able to feel those breakup songs like you did back then, right? I get it. It's 102.9 W4 Country.
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3: How often do you stop to wonder whether you should share something that's revealing, maybe even embarrassing, with a partner, a friend, or even your boss? In her new book called Revealing, The Underrated Power of Oversharing, behavioral scientist Leslie John says doing just that can help you deepen relationships that are vital to your life. We need people to trust us in order to get things like love, friendship, and career success. That's what she told us. When you make yourself vulnerable by revealing something sensitive, it does make other people trust you. In turn, when you ask someone to reveal something about themselves, showing that interest will generally lead someone to like you more. Why? Because people like to be asked about themselves, she says. It also signals that they are discriminating and choosy, but in a good way. I'm Dr. Sanjay Gupta, helping you live a better life.
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Matt Mister with your W forecast. Mostly cloudy skies today, a bit humid, a little breeze as well, but with a high of 80 degrees, it'd be very pleasant. Clear skies tonight, low of around 59. Very pleasant tomorrow, high of 81 under mostly sunny skies. Mostly clear overnight on Wednesday with a low of 57.

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It's Veronica Raids. This cloudiness that we've been having makes me not want to do anything. I'm supposed to be productive this week. It's not happening. It's 102.9 W4 Country.

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All right, who's going to be the next artist to perform at the Big House after Morgan Wallen this past weekend? If I had to guess, I don't even know who I would guess. Wouldn't trade this.

102.9 W4 Country. I am not going to lie to you. When I was at the Big House this weekend watching Morgan Wallen and he was singing Up Down and two people came running out, I definitely thought it was Brian Kelly and Tyler Hubbard of Florida Georgia Line. I really did. It was not them, but I, for a second, I about had a heart attack. It's 102.9 W4 Country. Landing.

0: 102.9 W4 Country. It's Veronica Ray. It's time for the midday pick-me-up. This woman named Eloise, she just turned 101 years old. And she recently opened up about the secret to a long life. Because I feel like once you hit, like, I don't know, 95, everybody asks you, what's the secret to living a long life? What does she say? Stay away from politics, have a stable home, stay active with people, and have a spoonful of Nestle malt extract every single day, and keep your license. Yes. However, it wouldn't be bad if we started testing people to keep their license. I'm just saying. Anyway, Eloise also adds, putting down those bloody phones, talk to each other and grow a plant. And I will add this, go touch some grass every once in a while. Thank you, Eloise. It's 102.9 W4 Country.
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2: I don't know about you, but my social media feeds are flooded with lotions and potions and gadgets, all promising to unlock different components of longevity. But if you log off, take a step back from all the hype, you'll find that the actual keys to a longer, healthier life are hiding in plain sight. There are four of them. Number one, nutrition. The Mediterranean diet really is the gold standard. Number two, exercise. You should be getting 150 minutes of moderate intensity exercise or 75 minutes of vigorous intensity exercise every week, plus strength training and stretching. Number three, sleep. Sleep is when your body and your brain repair themselves. You should be getting 7 to 9 hours a night. And finally, number four often gets forgotten, socialization. It's not a bonus. It's a necessity for a healthy life, finding a sense of community, purpose, and belonging. I'm Dr. Sanjay Gupta, helping you live a better life.
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Good afternoon. It's Veronica Raitt. We're here getting the day rolling, right? Coming back from lunch, ready for a nap. I need to take a walk around the building to get more steps in. It was-

0: 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It's 102.9 W4 Country. Sam Adams coming out with their first non-alcoholic Oktoberfest beer. I'll tell you what, the first sip, non-alcoholic or not, of the first fall-flavored beer or a summer-flavored beer, it just hits, right? Like, the first Oberon of the season always is good, right? Anyway, Sam Adams coming out with their first non-alcoholic Oktoberfest beer, which I think is really cool. You know, the kids these days aren't going to the clubs. They're not. And I think that's great. Maybe I need to start dabbling in some non-alcoholic beers because, listen, it's all fun and games until you wake up the next morning. I can't party like I used to. So maybe I'll start doing this. Start getting some non-alcoholic beers or maybe some non-alcoholic wines. But I just, you know, the kids aren't going to the club these days. They're drinking non-alcoholic beers. And honestly, I love that for them. It's 102.9 W4 Country.
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3: I don't know about you, but my social media feeds are flooded with lotions and potions and gadgets, all promising to unlock different components of longevity. But if you log off, take a step back from all the hype, you'll find that the actual keys to a longer, healthier life are hiding in plain sight. There are four of them. Number one, nutrition. The Mediterranean diet really is the gold standard. Number two, exercise. You should be getting 150 minutes of moderate intensity exercise or 75 minutes of vigorous intensity exercise every week, plus strength training and stretching. Number three, sleep. Sleep is when your body and your brain repair themselves. You should be getting 7 to 9 hours a night. And finally, number four, often gets forgotten, socialization. It's not a bonus. It's a necessity for a healthy life, finding a sense of community, purpose, and belonging. I'm Dr. Sanjay Gupta, helping you live a better life.
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17: I'm Matt Mister with your W forecast. Mostly cloudy skies today, a bit humid, a little breeze as well, but with a high of 80 degrees, it'd be very pleasant. Clear skies tonight, low of around 59. very pleasant tomorrow. High of 81 under mostly sunny skies. Mostly clear overnight on Wednesday with a low of 57.

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Hey, you know, you can take us with you wherever you go. 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

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It's Veronica Raitt. Oh, what do you mean every single day I have to get enough sleep, make sure I get 10,000 steps, and I have to figure out what's for dinner every night? I'm over it. Being an adult, sometimes I wish I could eat chicken nuggets and macaroni and cheese every day. I'm not made for this. 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

102.9 W4 Country. It's Veronica Raids. Do you ever feel guilty for leaving your pets by themselves for a little bit too long? I got this text yesterday from Bill on what he did the day after the Morgan Wallen show because he felt bad for leaving his pet home by herself. We'll talk about it coming up. I got a

0: 102.9 W4 Country. It's Veronica Reyes. I got this text from Bill the other day at 734-623-1029. You can text anytime. He said he felt so guilty for leaving his cat over the weekend. He said, on Friday, I left at 5 a.m. to go to work and I didn't return home until midnight that night. He went to work and then he went to the Morgan Wallen show and, of course, didn't get out till late. He said, I spent the whole next day with his cat, giving her extra wet food, didn't leave the house, and, of course, played all of with her favorite toys. And what's so funny about that is cats are so self-sufficient. I couldn't have left my dog alone for that long. I would literally have to call in reinforcements and just call my parents and be like, hey, can you go check on the dog? I literally used to do that. Now I don't have my dog, but cats are so self-efficient. So it's really funny to me that he felt so guilty for leaving his cat by himself. But I love that, you know? And sometimes you just, that's a good excuse to just not leave the house. It's 102.9 W4 Country.
1: A better life with Dr. Sanjay Gupta.
2: They say consistency is key, but sometimes you just got to switch it up. A new study out of Harvard School of Public Health found that varying your exercise routine could add years to your life. What exercise someone did didn't matter much. What did matter was that all the exercises together worked all the muscle groups in their body. Now, an added benefit to changing things up is it can help you push through the plateau effect. That's when your body gets so efficient at doing something that you actually stop getting better at it. And we know from previous research that specializing in any one sport at a young age can make someone actually more prone to injury. And as experts we talk to point out, even elite athletes switch up things with their workouts, making sure to target strength, cardio, flexibility, balance, and doing that every single week. I'm Dr. Sanjay Gupta, helping you live a better life.
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Good afternoon. It's Veronica Raitt on 102.9 W4 Country. It's Tuesday. We're getting through it. Having to actually do some work today. It's 102.9. You say

0: 102.9 W4 Country. It's Veronica Raitt, and believe it or not, kids, we are nearing back to school time. Parents, I know you're rejoicing. You're really excited to get these kids out of your house. But I want to know, what's going to be the new it thing for kids going to school this year? So when I was in school, it was the North Face jackets, the UGG boots. I'm aging myself, I know. The tiny Coach bags. That was more when I got into high school, but like the smaller ones, I don't even know if they make these Coach purses anymore, but that was like the it thing. So I'm curious, parents, if you already know, fill me in, keep me cool and hip. Text me at 734-623-1029. I feel like kids these days really like water bottles. So I feel like it's just going to be another water bottle that just keeps, you know, that's just what it is for the rest of eternity. Everyone's got a new water bottle, and that's going to be the new it thing. It's 102.9 W4 Country.
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102.9 W4 Country. It's Veronica Raitt. It's Tuesday. Anybody just wish it was already Friday? It's dragging on, right? I just know by Thursday I'll be like, look at that. We're almost to Friday.

0: 102.9 W4 Country. It's Veronica Raids. Appreciate you hanging out with me. And that's going to do it for me. Thanks for hanging with me. Hang with us this weekend. We're going to be at the Ann Arbor Taco Festival at the Washtenaw Farm Council Grounds. One of us will for sure be there from W4 Country. There's a good chance that all of us from W4 Country will be there because it's a taco festival. Of course, we want to be there. So one of us or all of us will be there. Who's to say? It's from Friday to Sunday. So make sure you go and grab your tickets to that. 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Follow me personally, if you'd like, at Veronica Raits on all of the socials. That will do it for me. Have a great Tuesday. It's 102.9 W4Country. Bye.
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2: I don't know about you, but my social media feeds are flooded with lotions and potions and gadgets, all promising to unlock different components of longevity. But if you log off, take a step back from all the hype, you'll find that the actual keys to a longer, healthier life are hiding in plain sight. There are four of them. Number one, nutrition. 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Number three, sleep. 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You should be getting 7 to 9 hours a night. And finally, number four, often gets forgotten, socialization. 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I'm Dr. Sanjay Gupta, helping you live a better life.
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good afternoon. I'm Derek Allen, taking over for Veronica Rates, filling in for Matt Missler on your Tuesday. 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

102.9 W4 Country and Jason Aldean. It's Don't Tell On Me. Well, don't tell on me, but I'm doing some holidays for you. Coming up after Zach Top South of Sanity, here's Post Malone, Morgan Wallen. I had some help. 102.9.

0: 102.9 W4 Country and Zach Topeth, South of Sanity. I'm Derek Allen, and some sanity with holidays, am I right? Today is Buffalo Soldiers Day, good remembrance day. That is important, but it's National Milk Chocolate Day. Not chocolate milk, but milk chocolate. I had to make sure of that. Also, National Soccer Day. I wonder when National Football Day is. And this one's in all caps, but it's National Water Park Day. Maybe you can try to find some extra time in the afternoon, but I don't know where the closest water park's at, so good luck with that. World Nature Conservation Day as well. That's always a good effort, I think so. Some holidays on your Tuesday. 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
3: If I were to ask you what makes for a good night's sleep, you'd probably say a dark, quiet room, not too many things on your mind. But every night when you go to get some Z's, how often do you really think about the temperature in your bedroom? Temperature may be one of the most underappreciated factors in sleep. That's according to the Senior Vice President of Research and Scientific Affairs at the National Sleep Foundation. We often hear about lights and screens and stress, but even modest changes in temperature and airflow can influence both how quickly you fall asleep and how deeply you stay asleep. Most experts will recommend a room temperature of 60 to 67 degrees Fahrenheit. You might also experiment with your sheets and what you actually wear to bed. Play around a bit and see what improves your sleep. You might be delightfully surprised. I'm Dr. Sanjay Gupta, helping you live a better life.
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0: I'm Matt Mister with your W forecast. Mostly cloudy skies today, a bit humid, a little breeze as well, but with a high of 80 degrees, it'd be very pleasant. Clear skies tonight, low of around 59.
8: very pleasant tomorrow. High of 81 under mostly sunny skies. Mostly clear overnight on Wednesday with a low of 57.

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And happening on Thursday, it's the last of the Sounds and Sights on Thursday nights in Chelsea. It's been going on since the beginning of June, and this Thursday is the last one. 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

0: 102.9 W4 Country, and Shania Twain makes every Tuesday better. Probably, arguably, any day she probably makes better. But you know, W4 Country is always out and about, and David Moen's over at the Lenawee County Fair down in Adrian, 602 North Dean Street. And I'll be checking with him a couple times coming up next hour. 102.9 W4 Country. Let's check in with Lisa Manning, though. She has your country news now.
1: 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When it comes to news, we are first in country. Country news now. Ashley Cook gives us an inside look behind writing her latest hit, Baby Blues.
2: 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Some of my favorite co-writers, Kyle Sturrock, Johnny Clausen, Seth Ennis, and Joe Fox. We were writing our songs together for the first time, and it was so fun. We wrote a lot of stuff that was on my project Ace, and this song came of it, and it was just one of my favorite songs that I've gotten to write so far.
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6: I don't know about you, but my social media feeds are flooded with lotions and potions and gadgets, all promising to unlock different components of longevity. But if you log off, take a step back from all the hype, you'll find that the actual keys to a longer, healthier life are hiding in plain sight. There are four of them. Number one, nutrition. The Mediterranean diet really is the gold standard. Number two, exercise. You should be getting 150 minutes of moderate intensity exercise or 75 minutes of vigorous intensity exercise every week, plus strength training and stretching. Number three, sleep. Sleep is when your body and your brain repair themselves. You should be getting 7 to 9 hours a night. And finally, number four, often gets forgotten, socialization. It's not a bonus. It's a necessity for a healthy life, finding a sense of community, purpose, and belonging. I'm Dr. Sanjay Gupta, helping you live a better life.
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I'm Derek Allen, filling in for Matt Missler on your Tuesday. 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

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So Trace Adkins, his small town has something pretty unique. 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

102.9 W4 Country and Morgan Wallen. Hey, David Moen is down in Adrian at the Lenawee County Fair, and I'll be talking with him just in a couple of moments. After George Burge, Luke Bryan, here's Max McNown on 102.9. Love.

0: 102.9 W4 Country, George Burge, Luke Bryan on your Tuesday. I'm Derek Allen, and I have Mr. David Moen on the phone. He's out and about. What's going on, David?
1: Hey, Derek. I am so excited right now. I can't express it. I am at the Lenawee County Fair. It's the 187th Lenawee County Fair, the longest running fair in Michigan. We're out here in Adrian, and this place is amazing. I feel like I stepped back into my childhood. It's been so long since I've been to a county fair, and they've got it all. The rides are up and running today. You can hear them in the background. We got games on the midway going, and of course, so many different food vendors. And that's just the stuff that I've seen. I just got here. Immediately, I see that. Make sure to stop on by the W4 Country tent when you come out and see us today here till 6. And then stop by, get some lemonade right away. Oh my gosh. I'm just literally taking it all in. They have a Ferris wheel. I'm going to have to ride the Ferris wheel. I'm super distracted here. So make sure to come on out to the Lenawee County Fair today till 6 to see us here on 102.9 W4 Country.
2: No major slowdowns at the moment. I-94 eastbound between Ann Arbor to Metro Airport. Going to take you about 18 minutes. M-14 eastbound from Ann Arbor to I-275. That's a 17-minute commute, about a 4-minute delay, nothing major. Keep in mind, I-94 westbound, your off-ramp to westbound Michigan Avenue, closed for construction until September 6th. If you see something you feel we should know about, 734-623-1029 is the tipster line. That's 734-623-1029. 102.9 W4 Country Traffic, I'm Rich Luzensky.
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4: A better life with Dr. Sanjay Gupta.
5: How often do you stop to wonder whether you should share something that's revealing, maybe even embarrassing, with a partner, a friend, or even your boss? In her new book called Revealing, The Underrated Power of Oversharing, behavioral scientist Leslie John says doing just that can help you deepen relationships that are vital to your life. We need people to trust us in order to get things like love, friendship, and career success. That's what she told us. When you make yourself vulnerable by revealing something sensitive, it does make other people trust you. In turn, when you ask someone to reveal something about themselves, showing that interest will generally lead someone to like you more. Why? Because people like to be asked about themselves, she says. It also signals that they are discriminating and choosy, but in a good way. I'm Dr. Sanjay Gupta, helping you live a better life.
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7: I'm Matt Mister with your W forecast. Mostly cloudy skies today, a bit humid, a little breeze as well, but with a high of 80 degrees, it'd be very pleasant. Clear skies tonight, low of around 59. Very pleasant tomorrow, high of 81 under mostly sunny skies. Mostly clear overnight on Wednesday with a low of 57.

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0: 102.9 W4 Country and Martina McBride on your Tuesday. I'm Derek Allen, filling in for Matt Missler, and I have your weird word of the day. We all know the English language is pretty old. A lot of renditions, a lot of words left behind. I'm here to dig some of these words up, and I think this one might be used in a specific field, if not the medical field. Today's weird word is crinal. Crinal? Not criminal, but C-R-I-N-A-L. Crinal. Crinal. Now, I never seen it before, never heard of it before. It had me scratching my hairless head, but it actually means of or related to the hair. So my lack of crinal head, probably the reason why I don't know the word, but I'm going to try to use it in context next time I have food that has hair in it. I'm just very crinal of you. I don't know. I digress. I can't use it in any better context than that. 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Let's check traffic.
1: An 18-minute commute on I-94 eastbound from Ann Arbor to Metro Airport. Taking a look at M-14 eastbound from Ann Arbor to I-275. That's going to take you 19 minutes. And we do have some slowdowns on U.S. 23 southbound between Geddes and Washtenaw Avenue. 102.9 W4 Country traffic. I'm Rich Luzensky.
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102.9 W4 Country and Time's ticking from Justin Moore. Happy Tuesday. I'll be checking with David Moen in a few minutes after Hudson Westbrook. Lainey Wilson, here's Ella Langley, Morgan Wallen. I Can't Love You Anymore on 102.9 W4 Country.

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0: 102.9 W4 Country. Once again, I am joined by Mr. David Moen. He's out and about down in Adrian. What's going on down there, David?
1: Oh, Derek, I am having just the best time out here. I'm at the 187th Lenawee County Fair here in Adrian. And this place is just amazing. I made a little walk around the park and it took me forever. This place is enormous and there's a little bit of everything for everybody. They got the rides going today. We've got food vendors all over the place. There's games with prizes for the kids. We've got street performers out here. I saw a guy on stilts juggling. And of course, the 4-H displays. I'm going to take a walk over there in a little bit and see what I can see of those. But if you're looking for something to do between now and Saturday, come on out to the Lenawee County Fair. We're in Adrian. Today, you can stop on by the W4 Country Tent until about 6 o'clock. We're going to be here. Say hi, and maybe we can ride some rides together. I would love a partner to go with me. So come on out to Adrian. Check out the 187th Lenawee County Fair with 102.9 W4 Country.
2: We do have some brake lights on US 23 southbound between Denny's and Washtenaw Avenue. I-94 eastbound from Ann Arbor to Metro Airport is going to take you 18 minutes. M14 eastbound from Ann Arbor to I-275, that's about a 20-minute commute. If you see something, feel free to text us the tipster line, 734-623-1029. That's 734-623-1029. 102.9 W4 Country Traffic, I'm Rich Luzensky.
3: A better life with Dr. Sanjay Gupta.
4: I don't know about you, but my social media feeds are flooded with lotions and potions and gadgets, all promising to unlock different components of longevity. But if you log off, take a step back from all the hype, you'll find that the actual keys to a longer, healthier life are hiding in plain sight. There are four of them. Number one, nutrition. The Mediterranean diet really is the gold standard. Number two, exercise. You should be getting 150 minutes of moderate intensity exercise or 75 minutes of vigorous intensity exercise every week, plus strength training and stretching. Number three, sleep. Sleep is when your body and your brain repair themselves. You should be getting 7 to 9 hours a night. And finally, number four, often gets forgotten, socialization. It's not a bonus. It's a necessity for a healthy life, finding a sense of community, purpose, and belonging. I'm Dr. Sanjay Gupta, helping you live a better life.
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Evening, I'm Derek Allen, filling in for Mr. Matt Missler on your Tuesday. 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Very proud to be a Cumulus Media station. And I'll be checking in with David Moen a few more times down in Adrian at the Lenawee County Fair going on all week long. I'll be checking with David just in a couple moments on 102.9. W4.

0: 102.9 W4 Country and Miss Megan Maroney on your Tuesday. I think for the next Michigan Stadium bill, I think they should do Garth Brooks and Tim McGraw. I don't know. I think that would sell out the Big House 100%. Speaking of the concerts at the Big House, here's Morgan Wallen and You Proof on 102.9.
1: Yeah.

0: 102.9 W4 Country and John Pardee. That's Boots Off on your Tuesday. And I'm Derek Allen, filling in for Matt Missler. And once again, I am joined by Mr. David Moen. He's out and about. What's going on, David?
1: Okay, Derek, I took a step away from the Midway. It was getting too tempting to literally eat everything. So I'm over in our 4-H displays, and I've got some special guests with me, Jocelyn and Ava. How are you doing today?
2: We're doing good.
3: Good.
1: Fantastic. How long have you been out at the fair?
3: All week.
1: Okay. Yeah. How has it been?
3: Good. Tiring.
2: Yeah.
1: Awesome. And so what are you showing this season?
2: We're both showing Dairy Peter, and then I'm showing me chickens.
1: Fantastic. Okay, so like you can come out and see a little bit of everything here.
2: Yes.
1: What should people make sure not to miss?
2: Definitely the shows, because the 4-H kids put in a lot of work, and definitely don't miss the shows because that's where all the fun's at.
1: That is awesome. Well, thank you for letting me steal a little bit of your time.
2: You're welcome.
1: I hope you two have a great rest of your week and it stays as beautiful as it is today.
2: Yes.
1: Awesome. Well, make sure to check out our social media. We're going to send you pictures and all that stuff out there. And you can always stop at lenfair.com for more information about the fair. 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
0: M14 eastbound from Ann Arbor to I-275. That's a 13-minute delay there. It's going to take you about 26 minutes. I-94 eastbound between Ann Arbor and Metro Airport. That's a 15-minute commute. We do have some slowdowns on U.S. 23 southbound between Geddes and Washtenaw Avenue. 102.9 W4 Country Traffic. I'm Rich Luzensky.
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0: I'm Matt Mister with UW Forecast. Mostly clear skies tonight. Temperatures dropping down to around 59. We'll start the day off with mostly sunny skies tomorrow. Cool breezy out, but very pleasant with a high of 81. Mostly clear skies tomorrow night with a low drop down to around 57. Humidity starts to creep back up and the temperature is getting back to a little bit about normal. The sunny skies a high of 86. Mostly clear Thursday night with a low of around 61.

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0: 102.9 W4 Country, calling Baton Rouge. It's Garth Brooks on your Tuesday, and I'm Derek Allen. Never been to Baton Rouge. It's high up on my bucket list, but along with many other things. I prioritize a lot of things on my bucket list. But I send you to the UK, where a British man used his kids' favorite food to break a Guinness World Record when he ate 15 fish sticks in 1 minute. And talk about Guinness World Records and the ones that are doable. You know, I mean, this guy isn't like, you know, he's just a normal person. He's not like a bodybuilder or anything, but 15 fish sticks, they're the normal fish sticks, the frozen ones you'd buy at the supermarket. 7.5 every 30 seconds. That's about, what, 4 every 15 seconds? It seems less and less doable the more I talk about it, but I think I could do that. That's what I'm going to eye Guinness World Records. It's 102.9 W4 Country. 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
1: Some slow traffic on US 22 southbound between Denny's Road and Washtenaw Avenue. Taking a look at I-94 eastbound between Ann Arbor and Metro Airport. That's going to take you 16 minutes. M-14 eastbound from Ann Arbor to I-275. You're looking at a 20-minute commute there. If you see something you think we should know about, the tipster line always open, 734-623-1029. That's 734-623-1029. 102.9 W4 Country Traffic. I'm Rich Luzenski.

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1: A Better Life with Dr. Sanjay Gupta.
2: Should you still work out when you're injured, or should you take it easy? In most cases, one of the worst things you can do is flip the switch to be totally sedentary. That can lead to stiffness, muscle loss, even reduced coordination. Certified strength and conditioning coach Dana Santis told us, recovery is about choosing the right kind of movement at the right time. That means maybe working with someone like a physical therapist to harness movement as medicine. You'll need to prioritize controlled, high-quality movement over intensity, staying within pain-free or at least low-symptom ranges of motion. You should think of pain as feedback, not a challenge to conquer. And as with any exercise, paying extra attention to your breath, your alignment, and your form, that's going to help you reach your goals faster. 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I'm Dr. Sanjay Gupta, helping you live a better life.
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Get to drinking with Zach John King, and I'm Derek Allen. I recently got my Kevin McGonigal jersey finally, 3 months later. Cough, cough. There is a stain on it, too. I think I got it taken care of, but I don't know. I like jerseys too much. Here's Luke Bryan on W4. Denim cuts.

102.9 W4 Country and John Morgan. It's Kid Myself. I'm Derek Allen. And you can listen to us live wherever you go. If you're outside of the state or outside of the country, listen to us live 24-7, W4Country.com, or download that free W4 Country app wherever you get your apps. I'll be checking with David Moen one last time coming up after Chase Matthew. It's Holding It Down on W4. There's still

0: 102.9 W4 Country and Chase Matthew. I'm Derek Allen filling in for Matt Misler, and I have Mr. David Moan on the phone. He's out and about. What's going on, David?
1: Hey, Derek. I'm sure that you can tell that I am still at the Lenawee County Fair, the 187th Lenawee County Fair. How is this my first time being out here? This place is amazing. I've been walking around looking at all the 4-H displays, checking out the rides. I'm trying to build up the courage to go on the spinny ones. We'll see. Maybe I should eat after I do that, for everybody's sake. If you want to come out, ride some rides, check out the drag race that's going on tonight or other live entertainment that they've got now through Saturday, feel free to check out lenfair.com for more information and tickets there. And then come out and see me. I hope that this isn't my last day out here. We're here till 6, but believe you me, I am not leaving anytime soon. So again, lenfair.com for more information, or you can check out our social media for some fun pictures. We're going to be posting a lot of stuff because this place is amazing. Hope that you'll join me here with 102.9 W4 Country.
2: Some slow traffic on US 22 southbound between Denny's Road and Washtenaw Avenue. Taking a look at I-94 eastbound between Ann Arbor and Metro Airport. That's going to take you 16 minutes. M-14 eastbound from Ann Arbor to I-275. You're looking at a 20-minute commute there. If you see something you think we should know about, the tipster line always open, 734-623-1029. That's 734-623-1029. 102.9 W4 Country Traffic. I'm Rich Luzinski.
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4: If I were to ask you what makes for a good night's sleep, you'd probably say a dark, quiet room, not too many things on your mind. But every night when you go to get some Z's, how often do you really think about the temperature in your bedroom? Temperature may be one of the most underappreciated factors in sleep. That's according to the Senior Vice President of Research and Scientific Affairs at the National Sleep Foundation. We often hear about lights and screens and stress, but even modest changes in temperature and airflow can influence both how quickly you fall asleep and how deeply you stay asleep. Most experts will recommend a room temperature of 60 to 67 degrees Fahrenheit. You might also experiment with your sheets and what you actually wear to bed. Play around a bit and see what improves your sleep. You might be delightfully surprised. I'm Dr. Sanjay Gupta, helping you live a better life.
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Good evening. I'm Derek Allen, filling in for Matt Missler on your Tuesday. And thank you, Belleville, Onsted, and Ypsilanti. 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

0: 102.9 W4 Country. I keep forgetting how wild July weather is, and we didn't get as much rain as we thought we would, and random, wind gusts and stuff, but gotta love the mitten, right? Gotta love W4 Country. Kane Brown up next. 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
2: A better life with Dr. Sanjay Gupta.
3: Staying active every day will go a long way towards helping you live a happy, healthy, and pain-free life. And there's perhaps no movement more fundamental than walking. It reinforces the alignment, stability, and coordinated muscle activation that supports how your body moves, whether you're doing strenuous exercise or simply going about your daily life. This is according to Dana Santis, a strength and conditioning specialist. Even though you walk every day, Dana does say you can make small adjustments to immediately improve your walking mechanics. So, keep your rib cage stacked over your pelvis. Avoid leaning over or arching your lower back. Allow your arms to swing naturally in coordination with your legs. Keep your gaze forward, your jaw relaxed, and then just breathe in through your nose and out through your mouth. I'm Dr. Sanjay Gupta, helping you live a better life.
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I'm Matt Mister with UW Forecast. Mostly clear skies tonight, temperatures dropping down to around 59. We'll start the day off with mostly sunny skies tomorrow. Cool breezy out, but very pleasant with a high of 81. Mostly clear skies tomorrow night with a low drop down to around 57. Humidity starts to creep back up and the temperature is getting back to a little bit about normal. The sunny skies a high of 86. Mostly clear Thursday night with a low of around 61.

102.9 W4 Country of David Lee Murphy, straight ahead after Style Lefty. But first, Lainey Wilson, Heart Like a Truck on W4. I know.

102.9 W4 Country and Heart of Stone from Jelly Roll. I know he's lost a lot of weight. Good for him. He looks pretty good out there. Can't wait for more stuff from Jelly Roll. Right now, Luke Combs, his latest is Be By You on W4 Country. Kinda like

102.9 W Ford Country, Morgan Wallen, Florida Georgia Line with Up Down. I'm Derek Allen, and I have your dad joke theater. Straight ahead, after Ella Langley, the latest off of Dandelion, it's Loving Life Again at 102.9. See?

0: 102.9 W4 Country and Loving Life again from Ella Langley. I'm Derek Allen signing off on your Tuesday. But before I go, it's time for Dad Joke Theater. What sits on the seabed and has anxiety? It's a nervous wreck. What did the janitor say when he jumped out of the closet? Supplies. And finally, why did the girl toss a clock out the window? She wanted to see time fly. That's your Dad Joke Theater on your Tuesday. I'm Derek Allen, and you have Bev Rainey up next on 102.9 W4 Country. See ya.
1: A better life with Dr. Sanjay Gupta.
2: There are lots of things you can measure to get an idea of how healthy you are at any given moment. Temperature, heart rate, blood pressure, just to name a few. But how about how healthy you will be and how long you're likely to live? According to a new study out of the University at Buffalo, two simple strength tests are pretty accurate at predicting longevity in older women. One is hand grip strength, and the other is how quickly people can stand up from a seated position without using their arms. By the way, I remember interviewing former President Jimmy Carter when he was quite old and being really impressed how he just popped out of the chair without using his arms. Not a lot of older people can actually do that. But I think the message here is that maintaining strength as you age is going to help you perform everyday activities, but also help you avoid injury and stay independent. I'm Dr. Sanjay Gupta, helping you live a better life.
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6: Whether you're a student, teacher, or parent, we could all use a little extra cash at the beginning of the school year. 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
2: This is Country Nights Live with Bev Rainey.